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The new artist Joan Osborne, new on Mercury Records. The album is Relish, that's St. Teresa. Also new before that, Steve Earle from Train A-Comin', which is brand new on Winter Harvest Entertainment. Yesterday I said it was on Gibson Records, but that's actually the kind of guitars that he plays. Whoops. We heard one of his own composition called Goodbye. That's Steve Earle featuring Peter Rowan on mandolin on that track that began the set. Coming up next, new music from the Poster Children. That's next. It's 3:43. I'm Liza Richardson. It's Total Eclipse on KCRW. Stay tuned. Coming up at 4 o'clock, it's a visit with producer Hal Wilner right here on Total Eclipse and KCRW. KCRW invites you to participate in a human rights urgent action in conjunction with Amnesty International. This month's urgent action is on behalf of Father Samuel Ruiz, Bishop of San Cristobal de las Casas, who has been a crucial figure in the peace negotiations between the Mexican government and the Zapatista National Liberation Army. It's historic advocacy on behalf of the indigenous people of Chiapas has made the Catholic Church a target of local authorities. Bishop Ruiz, in particular, has played a pivotal role. Please participate in this urgent action. All you need to do is write a letter. Give us a call at 310-450-5183 for background sheet and instructions. You don't need to be a subscriber. Just ask for the urgent action material at 310-450-5183. John Fine and John Mendelson assisting me today in Total Eclipse on KCRW. This is music from the Poster Children. Oh, by the way, at Rhino this afternoon, coming up in about 15 minutes, it's an encore set from the Finnish surf band Laika and the Cosmonauts. That's at 4 o'clock this afternoon at Rhino in Westwood.

classic Janis Joplin. That's Little Girl Blue from her album I Got Them Old Cosmic Blues Again, Mama. Janis Joplin on KCRW. Before that, the Poster Children from Junior Citizen. We heard One of Us. This is brand new on Sire Records, the Poster Children. KCRW wishes to thank Cha-Cha-Cha, Original Cha-Cha-Cha, and Kava for their support. Contemporary Latin American cuisine is celebrated in these three festive restaurants. The Original Cha-Cha-Cha on Virgil near Melrose in Silver Lake. Cha-Cha-Cha in Long Beach on Pacific Avenue, and Kava on 3rd and Orlando near the Beverly Center. The time is 3:53, and I'd like to recommend a play at the Met. It's called Dreams, directed by Daryl Larson. 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

0: British folk singer. That's Kevin Coyne. You can find this on a collection. It's impossible to find, but good luck. Cherry Red compilation featuring the Marine Girls, Eyeless in Gaza. Let's see. Ben Watt plays on this record, Piero Milesi, Quentin Crisp, actually. And that's Kevin Coyne. Love from the Heart is the track from Cherry Red Records of England, now defunct label. That was happening in the early 80s. And before that, at the top of this set, something from the soundtrack to the film Mississippi Masala. We heard the Pappy Tex group doing Kanda Yanini, and that began the set. Chandara offers the exotic tastes of Thailand from its three locations on Pico in West Los Angeles, Larchmont in Hancock Park, and North Kawanga in Hollywood. Fresh local ingredients are combined with spices from the East for lunch and dinner dining. So give us a call. We have five pairs of tickets for our subscribers to see Michael Neesmith of the Monkees fame for a performance at the Veterans Wadsworth Theater on Saturday, March 18th at 8 p.m. If you have not received tickets from us in the past 90 days, give us a call now with your member number at 310-450-3524. 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That's tickets to Michael Neesmith of the Monkees in a performance at the Wadsworth Veterans Wadsworth Theater on Saturday, March 18th, 8 p.m. Give us a call. It's 3 minutes after 4 o'clock. This is KCRW Santa Monica, KCRY Indio Palm Springs, and KCRU Oxnard Ventura. 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And I'm Liza Richardson. It's Total Eclipse. My guest up next is Hal Wilner.
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2: The most persistent suggestion we hear from congressional staffs trying to figure out viable ways to zero out federal funds for public radio and television is that FCC rules should change to allow us to sell commercials. 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None of this has anything to do with our commercial viability. Moreover, going commercial, even if it were feasible, would cost KCRW millions in listener and underwriting revenue. Every once in a while, a program comes along, a click or clack, a Garrison Keillor, and the idea of commercial viability makes the rounds of Congress. The reality is that despite these popular phenomenon, public broadcasting in most major markets is simply not commercially competitive. The House of Representatives votes on our funding cuts March 15th. 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

like a giant centipede, but terminated in human legs and lower abdomen. Sometimes he walked half erect, his centipede body swaying ahead of him. At other times he crawled, dragging his human portion as an awkward

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lived in the temple. 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

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The habit of living in filth and humiliation finally occasioned a plague, a form of acute leprosy.

0: daily bread, and forgive us our debts as we forgive our debtors. 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For thine is the kingdom, and the power, and the glory, forever. Amen.
1: Yeah.

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Dishes minor fell on the garnish. Manor of a smellfish. Balls of air does list and men see fair brennan. 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It's been fun old soup hoose. Else leave me, I ain't get still. This is minor melt. But so scarnished. Oh, that's the way my whiskey. Survive, he said, is the name of the game. What I give a shit about these people.

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0: I was cheating.
1: That's from the Carl Stalling Project, Volume 2. Hal Wilner is my guest. He put this together. Hal, Volume 1 came out a couple of years ago, right? And
2: yeah, about 4 years ago.
1: Okay, and so this is Volume 2.
2: Yep. We have no one. Everyone just, you know, we sold so many.
1: Yeah.
2: First one.
1: Did you?
2: Really? Yeah, I actually did.
1: It did well, didn't it?
2: Yeah. It's very strange.
1: Well, I, you know, this is something that I had forgotten about when I was putting together your resume earlier. But that's right. You put together these Carl Stalling collections for Warner Brothers. That's great. Right before Carl Stalling, we heard two from William Burroughs. One, well, actually three, I guess. We heard from Dead City Radio. We heard The Lord's Prayer and Falling in Love Again. And then before that, we heard from Spare Us Annie, the title track. Featuring William Burroughs' voice. The first track, Spare Us Annie, features the music of Disposable Heroes of Hipocrisy, both produced by my guest, Hal Wilner. So welcome to KCRW. For how many times have you been here, Hal?
2: Three. That's it. Three.
1: Un, deux, trois. Now, before we started talking here, you were telling me that your favorite thing that you've ever produced is this William Burroughs from Dead City Radio, the last two tracks.
2: Yeah, it's something actually I did with Nelson Lyon a few years ago in William's bedroom. He made the mistake of letting us know that he knew Falling in Love Again and was able to sing the full repertoire of Marlene Dietrich. And mm-hmm. So we forced him into it and later added Cheryl Hardwick and Lenny Pickett playing piano and clarinet. And it's just such a beautiful thing. It's, you know, my favorite thing I've ever recorded.
1: Just the ambience and the mood that's created.
2: Yeah, it's the perfect record.
1: The clarinet and everything. Yeah.
2: Yeah.
1: It's great. It's excellent. Now, you recently finished recording with William Burroughs. Tell me about that.
2: This is for Time Warner Audiobooks, reading of Naked Lunch. Mm-hmm. Actually, an abridged version that Nelson Lyon edited the text, and I mean, the full thing would be about 16 hours,
1: right.
2: So I guess most those audiobooks are edited a bit, but
1: yeah.
2: Still pretty amazing. I mean, he read most of the book, and that should be out in the early next year or so.
1: And so is it going to be backed with music, or?
2: We're going to have interludes between the chapters that Bill Frisell and Wayne Horvitz are going to do some music for.
1: A little interludes,
2: yeah.
1: Like incidental music rather than like actual scoring.
2: Yeah, occasionally we'll put some music behind them when the mood's right, but it's basically going to be just William alone.
1: Mm-hmm.
2: You know, more like the Call Me Burroughs reissue that came out.
1: Right, new on Rhino Word Beat Records. Now, so how is he? How is William? How's he doing?
2: I think he's about 82.
1: Yeah.
2: I guess I've known him since 1986 or 87. And it's the best shape I've ever seen him in.
1: Oh, he's great.
2: He's going to outlive every one of us.
1: Good, good. I had heard reports that he wasn't doing so well, so I'm really glad to hear that.
2: No, I mean, he did have, an operation a few years ago on his heart, but I think that, turned everything around. He's in amazing shape.
1: Great. Does he exercise? How does he stay in great shape?
2: His target practice. I think he just has a very happy life down there.
1: Yeah.
2: You know, I mean, he still manages, it seems, a book a year, a book every 2 years, and
1: right.
2: Paints, and just really enjoys his life.
1: Now, he doesn't go out very much touring or anything like that. Do you think that will ever change?
2: I mean, occasionally. I think he did a reading in Lawrence, where he lives, a few weeks ago for
1: mm-hmm.
2: this new book, The Book of Dreams.
1: Right.
2: So, very occasionally. But he's officially retired.
1: Mm-hmm. Mm-hmm. Do you think I'll ever have the chance to interview him?
2: Well, if you go there, sure.
1: I wish I could have gone with you to record that thing. That would have been great.
2: Yeah, it was amazing.
1: Don't tell me you needed an assistant and you didn't have one.
2: No, I mean, we did it in a house, a home studio, and just, I mean, to sit there and we split the book up in 81 parts, and he'd read each one twice.
1: Mm-hmm.
2: And just, to sit there and listen to Burroughs reading Naked Lunch is just, you know,
1: yeah.
2: Perfect.
1: Life is complete.
2: Yeah. And it's not what you call work at all.
1: Well, we're going to get to something after. We're going to play another piece from the Carl Stalling Project, Volume 2, Frazzled Coyote. That's coming up next. That's from 1957. And then after that, I thought we'd play something from this Allen Ginsberg box set that came out last year on Rhino's Word Beat Records. Congratulations for compiling this. I mean, I think that you did such a great job. choosing the right tracks.
2: Well, it's, you know, Ginsberg's is so organized in how he's kept everything at Columbia. It's very different than, well, I guess we'll talk about this Lenny Bruce project I'm doing now, which nothing is marked.
1: Really?
2: So you're able to look at everything and know what to go for. So, I mean, and doing a box set of someone who's still with us. You know, you have him here, so...
1: Right.
2: I mean, all your questions could be answered.
1: Right. Now, he goes out all the time. He's very available, and that's great. I love that. But it is such the way it's sequenced and the choice of material. I mean, you must have had to go through hours and hours and hours and hours of stuff. Yeah. How long did it take you to put together this project, listening-wise, just choosing material?
2: Well, it happened in different periods. So when Alan... I think in James Austin of Rhino asked me to do it a few years ago. I spent about a month or two just listening and then putting together a sample list of what would be on it. And then I didn't do anything on it for about 8 months and then would keep coming back to it for a few weeks. So, I mean, I was allowed that time to let it age a bit. You know, new things would show up. And, you know, we'd discover new things, even do new stuff. So I had the luxury of having 2 years. So it was great.
1: Good. And we've picked a piece called Whale Visitation. Tell me why that's your favorite from the compilation.
2: Well, it was a combination of a few things. It's a poem that he wrote, I think, in the mid-60s while under the influence of mescaline. And there's a famous TV show, I think William F. Buckley's Firing Line was called, where he debuted the poem. Buckley didn't know what to make of it. It's in the documentary, I think, that Jerry Aronson did on Ginsberg. But this is in 1971. Alan attempted to put together like a 16-volume set of all his poems, which never came out. But any poem he didn't have a tape on, he read in a studio in San Francisco. So this is from those readings. And we put behind it a mantra that he recorded on one of those plastic discs that came in Ramparts magazine in the 60s that we found.
1: Ramparts magazine?
2: You remember that?
1: No. Tell me about it. I mean,
2: it was my age.
1: I was born in the 60s, sorry.
2: No, one of those great, I guess, counterculture, music, politics. You know, around the time of
1: and
2: the
1: realist. And they put out like a record with some of
2: Yeah, they used to put, you know, plastic records sometimes.
1: Right, those little floppy ones, yeah.
2: I guess the famous one was the Mad Magazine. It's a gas, you know.
1: Yeah.
2: But we found this plastic, and it's all scratchy, which was perfect to go behind this. But yeah, it's one of my favorite things on the set.
1: Okay. We'll hear that right after another selection from the Carl Stalling Project Volume 2. My guest in the studio is producer Hal Wilner. This is Total Eclipse on KCRW.

Whale's Visitation. White fog lifting and falling on mountain brow. Trees moving in rivers of wind. The clouds arise as on a wave. Gigantic eddy lifting mist above teeming ferns, exquisitely swayed along a green crag glimpsed through mullioned glass in valley rain. Bardic, oh, self, visitazione. Tell naught but what's seen by one man in a veil in Albion, of the folk whose physical sciences end in ecology, the wisdom of earthly relations, of mouths and eyes internet 10 centuries, visible orchards of mind language manifest human, of the satanic thistle that raises its horned symmetry flowering above sister grass daisies pink tiny bloomlets angelic as light bulbs. Remember, 160 miles from London, symmetrical thorn tower and network of TV pictures flashing bearded yourself. The lambs on the tree-nooked hillside this day bleating heard in Blake's old ear and the silent thought of Wordsworth in eld stillness. Clouds passing through skeleton arches of Tintern Abbey. Bard, nameless as the vast, babble to vastness. All the valley quivered, one extended motion, wind undulating on mossy hills, a giant wash that sank white fog delicately down red runnels on the mountainside whose leaf branch tendrils moved a sway in granitic undertow down. And lifted the floating nebulous upward, and lifted the arms of the trees, and lifted the grasses an instant in balance, and lifted the lambs to hold still, and lifted the green of the hill in one solemn wave. A solid mass of heaven, mist-infused, ebbs through the veil. A wavelet of immensity lapping gigantic through Lanthony Valley, the length of all England, valley upon valley under heaven's ocean tonned with cloud hang, heaven balanced on a grass blade. Roar of the mountain wind, slow. Sigh of the body, one being on the mountainside. Stirring gently, exquisite scales trembling everywhere in balance. One motion to the cloudy sky floor shifting on the million feet of daisies. One majesty, the motion that stirred wet grass quivering to the farthest tendril of white fog poured down through shivering flowers on the mountains ahead. No imperfection in the budded mountain. Valleys breathe. Heaven and earth move together. Daisies push inches of yellow air. Vegetables tremble. Green atoms shimmer in grassy mandalas. Sheep speckle the mountainside, revolving their jaws with empty eyes. Horses dance in warm rain. Tree-lined canals network through live farmland. Blueberries fringe stone walls on hillbreast nippled with thorthorn. Pheasants croak up meadow, bellies haired with fern. Out, out on the hillside, into the ocean sound, into delicate gusts of wet air. Fall on the ground, oh great wetness, oh mother, no harm on your body. Stare close, no imperfection in the grass. Each flower Buddha eye repeating the story, the myriad form soul. Kneel before the foxglove raising green buds. Mauve bells droop doubled down the stem trembling antennae. And look in the eyes of the branded lambs that stare, breathing, stock still under dripping hawthorn. I lay down, mixing my beard with the wet hair of the mountainside, smelling the brown vagina moist ground, harmless, tasting the violet thistle hair, sweetness. One being so balanced, so vast, that its softest breath
moves every floweret in the stillness on the valley floor. Trembles lamb hair hung gossamer, rain beaded in the grass. Lifts trees on their roots, birds in the great draft hiding their strength in the rain, bearing same weight. Groan through breast and neck, a great awe to earth heart, calling our presence together. The great secret is no secret. Senses fit the winds. Visible is visible. Rain mist curtains wave through the bearded veil. Gray atoms wet the wind's Kabbalah. Cross-legged on a rock in dusk rain, rubber-booted in soft grass, mind moveless. Breath trembles in white daisies by the roadside. Heaven breath and my own symmetric. Airs wavering through antlered green fern drawn in my navel. Same breath as breathes through Capelle fan. Sounds of Aleph and Aum. Through forests of gristle. My skull and Lord Hereford's knob equal. All Albion one. What did I notice? Particulars. The vision of the Great One is myriad. Smoke curls upward from ashtray. House fire burned low. The night still wet, moody black heaven, starless, upward in motion with wet wind.

0: I Want to Be Like You, the monkey song from The Jungle Book. 1966 is the year that that movie came out, and that's performed and arranged by Los Lobos from a 1988 A&M recording called Stay Awake. Various interpretations of music from vintage Disney films produced by my guest, Hal Wilner. And then before that, we heard something else that he produced from the Allen Ginsberg 4-CD box set called Holy Soul Jelly Roll. It's available on Rhino's Word. Yeah, that's such a tongue twister, you guys. It's not an easy one to pronounce, Hal.
1: Holy Soul Jelly Roll?
0: Yeah.
1: Oh, no problem.
0: You've got it down. We heard Whale's Visitation, Allen Ginsberg, produced by Hal Wilner. And then at the top of this set, Frazzled Coyote, and that's from the Carl Stalling Project, Volume 2, which is just out on Warner Brothers. It's more music from the Warner Brothers cartoons between the years of 1939 and 57.
1: Yeah, I'm really lucky that stuff exists.
0: Yeah, definitely.
1: Are we still on? Oh.
0: Okay, Hal Wilner is my guest. We'll be back in just one second, and we'll talk about some other projects.
2: It's a seething political drama that plays out with the speed and suspense of a first-rate thriller. The hottest story on the front page of the Washington Post? No, it's Julius Caesar by William Shakespeare.
3: I grant I am a woman. But with all a woman that Lord Brutus took to wife. I grant I am a woman, but with all a woman well reputed, Cato's daughter. Think you I am no stronger than my sex, being so fathered and so husbanded? Tell me your counsels. I will not disclose them. I have made strong proof of my constancy, giving myself a voluntary wound here in the thigh. Can I bear that with patience? And not my husband's secrets.
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2: Bonnie Bedelia, Richard Dreyfuss, Harold Gould, Kelsey Grammer, Ari Gross, Stacey Keach, John DeLancey, Paul Mercier, and Joe Beth Williams. 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And beware the Ides of March.
0: You're listening to Total Eclipse on KCRW. I'm Liza Richardson. It's 4:37. My guest in the studio, it's been a long time coming. I've always wanted to interview and talk to Hal Wilner. And I really appreciate all the contributions you've made to the whole spoken word thing in the last, say, 10 years or something. How long have you been producing?
1: 1980. 1980.
0: So that's what, like 15 years?
1: Yeah.
0: And spoken word stuff. What got you into all that? Yeah.
1: I was asked. And, I guess when I was a kid, I listened to a lot of Lenny Bruce and Ken Nordine records, but this guy named Michael Minzer, who is a Dallas-based producer,
0: right.
1: Just asked me if I wanted to do an album with Allen Ginsberg. Sounded like a perfect gamble project that could be great or be awful. So that
0: the
1: was
0: Lion
1: 86.
0: For Real,
1: yeah,
0: was the project for Island Records, and so that kind of got you going on the spoken word tip.
1: Yeah, it was a great week. I mean, got to put together all these great musicians from Mark Rebo, Arto Lindsey, Beaver Harris, Gary Window, all these people, and that went really well. And Alan, of course, always brings his friends into situations, so he suggested we do one with William.
0: Mm-hmm.
1: And then Dead City Radio happened, and took off from there. And actually, we got about 5 or 6 of these in the can, and we'll start coming out next year.
0: Great. 5 or 6 more?
1: Spoken word, yeah.
0: More from Ginsberg?
1: Different. There's a, I guess my
0: Corso.
1: Next multi-artist record will be this Edgar Allan Poe thing.
0: Okay, yeah. I want to hear about that.
1: There's different people interpreting Poe with either music or sound effects behind them. Lou Reed does Telltale Heart, which is great. Chris Walken does The Raven. Marion Faithful, Annabelle Lee. Yeah, keeps going from there.
0: I have a recording of Matthew Sweet reading Alone, and he does a very good job, actually.
1: Oh, I'd love to hear that.
0: That's cool.
1: Marianne does that on this. It's
0: great.
1: Great poem.
0: Yeah.
1: Yeah, we'll have a Gregory Corso record and a Terry Southern record.
0: Great. Okay, now the Corso record is going to be a various artist thing just like that, too?
1: No,
0: or is it
1: going to
0: be him reading?
1: A mixture of him now and tapes from the past. While going through the Ginsberg archive, I kept running into these tapes of Corso's, and I never realized how great he was. I mean, his voice, and you hear these tapes of him in 1959 reading Baum at the Library of Congress, and an amazing tape from Harvard in 1959. And it you know, it's incredible.
0: He's a treasure.
1: So, yeah, so...
0: Now, are you going to put together a box set like for like Ginsberg's for Corso? Is it going to be more of a musical kind of...
1: And that'll be one record. He wants to use all classical music behind him.
0: Really?
1: Yeah, he thinks that's the only thing. No jazz. That shit. You know, but, yeah. I mean, I'm sure he knows best.
0: No rock either, probably.
1: No, he wants Mahler and, yeah, I'm sure he'll be great.
0: Now, Hal, what are you doing in town? You're here in L.A. You live in New York City, but what are you doing here? I guess you just produced and recorded an MTV Unplugged for Hole.
1: A Hole Unplugged. Hole. Yeah. Actually, we were doing Naked Lunch in Kansas, and we did the Unplugged in New York.
0: Okay.
1: Because I was brought in from that. Courtney Love was at these Marianne Faithfull shows I was involved with in 1986. When she was acting in Alex Cox films, and
0: we knew each
1: other. I was working on this Robert Frank film called Candy Mountain. So she came to these Marianne Faithfull shows and wanted the same kind of vibe on the Unplugged. And I mean, she was. I mean, I haven't seen many Unplugs, but I have since we did this one, and she really took a chance. I mean, we added Zena Parkins on harp, Ralph Carney on various woodwinds, and.
0: Wow.
1: Eric Freelander on the cello with her band, and some incredible moments on it. So we're mixing it.
0: Okay, so you're here mixing it?
1: Yeah.
0: Okay, so that's why you're here.
1: That's why I'm here.
0: That is why. Okay. Also, you've been meeting with Robert Altman. You're going to be scoring the new film?
1: This is his next movie is about Kansas City in 1934. So we're going to try to reconstruct the late Benny Moten Orchestra or the first Count Basie Orchestra, what that would have sounded like in 1934.
0: Mm-hmm.
1: And won't be, I don't think any original material will take stuff from the era. And like Shortcuts a few years ago, actually recorded live with the filming.
0: Robert Altman was a guest on Morning Becomes Eclectic not too long ago, right here at KCRW, and he was talking about his vision for the soundtrack to this film is literally going to reflect how it would have sounded recording-wise at that time, where, say, the bass and the drums are pretty much just there for the musicians. You don't really get to hear it that well on the recordings. How are you going to achieve that?
1: Well, what's interesting is this is 1934. It's very hard to find recordings from that year with these bands. Depression, a lot of these groups broke up.
0: Mm-hmm.
1: I mean, you hear things that go to 33 and pick up in 36. So they have an idea of a cutting contest, which I guess that's when these started. And it's good in a way because we have to use our imagination a little bit of what exactly it sounded like. So I'm going to try to recreate with the personnel to try to actually... you know, have one of these things rather than just imitating what we hear or what we think was there. Just try to recapture that excitement. You know, if you hear on those Moten recordings how Count Basie plays piano, it's not like you'd ever think Basie would play. It sounds like he's Terry Adams, more that type of piano playing. He's playing with his fists. It sounds like he's at 78 RPM.
0: Uh-huh.
1: It's very wild music. So, yeah, I'm looking forward to
0: this.
1: Yeah,
0: that'll be exciting.
1: Yeah, I haven't really thought it out too much. We just came on the film.
0: Do you know which musicians you're going to be using yet?
1: No.
0: Okay. All right, and so let's see. So you're going to be putting together this Edgar Allan Poe collection. I heard you talk about Lenny Bruce. Now what's going on there? You're so busy. I can't keep up.
1: No, it's weird. I lose all my hair this year. It's, this came
0: You've
1: a
0: got
1: few
0: plenty
1: years.
0: Of it, so don't worry about
1: yeah.
0: it.
1: Yeah. This project came up a few years ago. It's another one through Rhino of, taking these Lenny Bruce personal collections have been around. A few people have them. Kitty Bruce's daughter, Marvin Worth.
0: Mm-hmm.
1: All his records, a lot of them came from these. So I was asked to put together, I mean, probably about six CDs of taking like a time capsule, taking you through Lenny Bruce's whole career, starting with... 1947 or 49 when he was on the Arthur Godfrey Talent Scouts, when he's doing basically a Rich Little act all the way to a tape made the night before he died. And in the middle will be certain nightclub appearances. There's some of his court cases that he taped illegally. He snuck in a tape recorder. Tapes made at home. It's a very, very big, intense project. And once again, none of these things are marked.
0: Mm-hmm. So marked for
1: we don't know what
0: release
1: they are.
0: Date. Oh, no, oh, I see.
1: You
0: right.
1: Pick up these tapes or these little Mission Impossible type reel to reels, and you don't know what they are
0: you
1: or where
0: have
1: they were
0: to
1: done.
0: Figure it out. Yeah. Estimate.
1: So
0: it's a challenge.
1: I'm going to try to get it done this year.
0: Cool. Excellent. And you're heading back to New York to work on a project with Lou Reed?
1: Yeah, we've done September Song a few times. We're talking about, as of right now, doing his working with him on his next record.
0: Cool. Like producing it. Yeah.
1: Like, yeah, co-producing it with him.
0: Uh-huh.
1: So that's, I'm really excited about
0: get him to
1: that.
0: Do some more spoken word stuff.
1: Yeah, I mean, his The Telltale Heart, which I can't play quite yet for you.
0: I wish we could hear some stuff.
1: It's really been, for me, the highlight of the post so far.
0: Mm-hmm.
1: I mean, he's so perfect for that story.
0: Mm-hmm. He's got such a great voice.
1: I mean, it's so eerie, and yet it's his. But I don't know if you've heard the versions of September Song we recorded with him. We just worked together very well.
0: I'm not sure. I don't know. I don't think I have. Or I may have, but I can't
1: place it.
0: It's
1: on the Kurt Vile record. And
0: oh, right. Okay, yeah.
1: We did it.
0: Let's hear that. But first, let's hear something from the collection of Mingus tracks. It's called Meditations on Mingus, Weird Nightmare. This one features Henry Rollins, and it's called Purple Heart. No.
1: Purple Heart. Yeah.
0: So, in this track, Henry Rollins is reading the words of Charles Mingus. Is this something that he said in an interview, or what was it?
1: It's from Beneath the Underdog, his, I guess, surreal autobiography. Once we recorded all the music, just wanted to, I guess by doing these spoken word records, become addicted to that. So I wanted little drop-ins of these things throughout it. So we took sections from Beneath the Underdog that we thought would read well out loud, and certain people would come in and we'd shuffle through the papers and find something there. So, there was this chapter about, it was called Groovy, and we thought it was, and Henry liked it, and just went in and, you know, one take, read it down.
0: Okay. This is from Meditations on Mingus. Hal Wilner, producer Hal Wilner, is my guest. It's Total Eclipse on KCRW.

last year. 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And finally I gotta say, gee, it's beautiful. You know, we were all saying that shit years ago. In fact, we haven't said groovy since 1939. Groovy was really out. Groovy, man. Groovy. That went out with a coconut grove. That's where it came from. When the coconut grove in L.A. burnt down, they stopped saying groovy. Because everyone used to say we would groove the coconut grove. The milkman's matinee guy. Who was he? First jazz disc jockey in California. How can I forget his name? He's as big as Symphony Sid. He's the one who started groove. Well, he didn't start it. But he heard the niggers talking about being grooved by a broad, so he used to advertise the Coconut Grove by saying, everybody's groovy at the Coconut Grove. I remember that from way back. When I was a young man, courting the girls,

Let that old earth take a couple whirls while I plied her with tears in place of pearls.

0: It's music that came out last year on High Street Records by the Jazz Passengers. It's from the album In Love, and that one features Little Jimmy Scott. I guess now he's known as Jimmy Scott. Imitation of a Kiss. It's produced by Hal Wilner, who has been my guest this afternoon in Total Eclipse. And before that, we heard from Lou Reed with September Song by Kurt Vile, produced by Hal Wilner from... What year is this one from?
1: 85.
0: 85, right. And then at the top, from Weird Nightmare, tribute to Charles Mingus, we heard one featuring Rollins called Purple Heart, Meditations on Mingus, Weird Nightmare, produced by Hal Wilner. What's so funny?
1: I'm just drawing my self-portrait here. Angry Jew.
0: Hal, thank you very much for coming by KCRW again.
1: Well, thanks. I'll have to come again and make more sense.
0: Come on back. Let's play some Lenny Bruce and some Edgar Allan Poe next time, and some Hole, and you know, whatever else that you've got going.
1: Well,
0: thanks for coming by.
1: Thank you.
0: Thanks to Hal Wilner. This is KCRW.
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Raul Campos here with you till the midnight hour. Little program called Nocturna. Welcome to it.

0: It's 89.9 KCRW. Rounding off the set, music from Freddie McGregor. Very cool version of For What It's Worth. Brand new Reggae Pulse compilation, number 5, the protest songs. Brand new through Sanctuary Recordings. Some great reggae vibes. The program is Nocturna. Raul Campos here with you till the midnight hour. Music just ahead of Freddie McGregor from Thievery Corporation. Warning shots from the latest full-length Cosmic Game on 18th Street Lounge. Music from Eastern Sun. A track called To the Sun. In Emptiness is a new full-length on Ball of Wax. From a water music compilation called Cafe Roma, number 2. Time Passing doing It's a New Day. And we got things started tonight with MIA Sun Showers from the latest full-length. I should say the new full-length, the only full-length. Arular, XL Recordings. The album's been pushed back for a bit. Don't know exactly when it's going to be dropping. But the promos are out, so I'm assuming shortly. MIA. Plenty of good stuff in store for tonight. Music from Cisse, a new compilation called The Kings of Funk. 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Milo. The Verve Remix compilation number 3. And much, much more. If you want to hear something, 310-450-5183. The numbers to get in touch with us in the basement studios. Background, a new King Groove compilation, the new sound of Mexico. Name this track is Going Down by Flux. Again, the label King Groove. And over the next couple weeks, KCRW presents a number of upcoming shows. The Frames at the Troubadour, that's going to be tomorrow night, Tuesday, March 15th. On Wednesday, March 16th, KCRW.com presents German producer Ulrich Schnaus at Rothko. That's in New York City. 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Mia Doitad at the Detroit Bar in Costa Mesa, Thursday the 17th. Michael Franti and his band Spearhead at the El Rey, also Thursday, March 17th. 07 vocalist Tina Dico with special guest AM at the King King on Monday, March 21st. Andrea Echeverri for a couple of local appearances. Aterciopelado's vocalist, Andrea Echeverri. At the House of Blues in Anaheim, Monday, March 21st, and at the House of Blues on Sunset, Tuesday, March 22nd. You can also check the website, kcrw.com, to see the complete list of all the shows we are presenting. A bunch of shows we're doing at the South by Southwest, Austin, Texas. Great festival going on, and we're presenting a few things out there. Again, check it at kcrw.com. You can also win tickets to see shows in New York and San Francisco. Also, the club picks are posted, as well as plenty of archived performances. You can find it all at kcrw.com. Up next, Jill Scott, remixed by The Latin Project.
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What a gorgeous piece. It's brand new music from Moby, also known as The Little Idiot. New full-length entitled Hotel. Double CD set. The first CD is more rockish, and the second CD, very lush, ambient style. Brand new from Moby. Name of this track is Homeward Angel. Again, the full-length double CD, Hotel. Brand new from V2 Recordings. Music from Air, also on the set, Alone in Kyoto, played it off the Lost in Translation soundtrack. Again, the French band Air doing Alone in Kyoto. Jill Scott at the top of the set, remixed by The Latin Project, new single called Whatever. CDR promo that Mr. Jess Collin passed on to us. Hopefully it'll be dropping through Hidden Beach, because it is the next single from Jill Scott, Whatever. Keep in mind, you don't have to wait for the DJs to tell you what music you just heard. 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The program is Nocturna. Raul Campos here, spinning some tunes till the midnight hour. We do continue music from Cisse. It's called My Soul. Luakabop Records, 89.9 KCRW.

It's music from Milo. It's called Xenophile. Destroy Rock and Roll is the full length on Breastfed Music. 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

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Big, big up to Mr. Garth Trinidad. Coming through producing an excellent compilation called Atlantiquity Remix Collection. Getting some of today's hottest producers, remixers. Jumping into the Atlantic archives. Calling it Atlantiquity. Big up to Mr. Trinidad, host of Chocolate City. Again, it's Chic, A Warm Summer Night remix by King Brit. Something new from Mr. V, Un Dia Bonito, brand new on Soul Channel Recordings. That's a 12-inch, and Soul Channel is the label of Alex Alvarez and Mr. V out of New York City. Again, that track was Un Dia Bonito, A Pretty Day. Classic Al Green tune, Let's Stay Together. Redone, reflavored, house style. Local producers Nikos featuring Nita. And it's going to come out as a 12-inch on Under My Skin Records. And it is legit. They got the rights. Great new version of the classic Let's Stay Together. At the top of the set, something brand new on Needs Records. New full-length from Lars Barkun called Dreamland. And we heard the cut Treasure Everywhere. Brand new out of the Needs camp. You're in tune to Nocturna for another half hour or so. At the top of the hour, at midnight, Mr. Eric J. Lawrence with Dragnet till 3 a.m. And this year, KCRW.com returns to the South by Southwest Festival in Austin, Texas for a number of special showcases. 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That's going to be Thursday, March 17th. And the Kaiser Chiefs, Phoenix, Embrace, Stars, Joy Zipper, and Sound Team on Friday, March 18th. 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That's going to be Thursday afternoon, March 17th. And finally, KCRW.com presents our own showcase at the Crown Plaza Hotel, featuring performances by Willie Mason, The Like, The Diddy Bops, Inara George, Jessica Hoop, and Kristen Thomas, Friday, March 18th at the Crown Plaza Hotel. It's all happening in Austin, Texas, March 17th and 18th.

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The number here in the studio, 310-450-5183. I know that was a lot of information. You can give us a call, or you can check the website, kcrw.com. It's all posted there. We do continue a brand new Kings of Funk compilation, put together by the RZA. Of course, Bobby Humphries in the background. 89.9 KCRW.

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1: Whenever anyone says dairy, we say calcium. 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

Life from the full-length Fantascope, coming on Rhythm Bank Records, Nubian Lights. Billie Holiday remixed by Bent. It's called Speak Low. The track appears on the new Verve Remix number 3 compilation. Number 3 of the series. Wow. A little Zap Mama featuring Erykah Badu. Bandi Bandi. Wave your body like Bandi Bandi. What does that mean? Ancestry in Progress is the full length on Luakabop Records from Zap Mama. At the top of the set, Bjork doing Come to Me. Played it off the Big Time Sensuality single. Big up to Mr. Harold Kane for bringing the single.

Christmas music from Soel to take us to the top of the hour. New full-length produced by Saint Germain, Memento. That's going to do it. Eric J. Lawrence is up next with Dragnet till 3 o'clock in the a.m. As always, we thank you for your company. It's a huge pleasure to come in and spin some tunes for you. And as I mentioned, Mr. Harold Kane in the house. Thank you very much, sir. Bringing down that very cool Bjork single. Catch the program weeknights 10 to midnight. Right here on Subscriber Supported, 89.9 KCRW in Santa Monica, KCRI Indio Palm Springs, KCRU Oxnard Ventura, KCRY Mojave Antelope Valley, KCRW is Handpicked Music, and NPR News, streaming and now podcasting at KCRW.com. We're a community service of Santa Monica College. Have a very good night, but stay close because Eric J is up next. So fear not, the music continues till 3 a.m. Buenas noches.

Her name's Rowetta. Or Rowetta. I think Rowetta. On Snap on KCRW Santa Monica, doing the backing guest vocals with the Happy Mondays from the new album Pills and Thrills and Belly Aches. That's the song called Bob's Your Uncle. Edwin Collins before that with Take Care of Yourself from Hellbent on Compromise, just out in England on Demon Records. Danielle Dax, who is one sick, fine puppy, has a brand new album called Blast the Human Flower. You must see the album cover for yourself to truly appreciate it. She's in sort of beauty fashion mode on the front of it, and on the back she looks like something off of Tompkins Square in New York. As though she's got a necklace of bullets, as well as a gun, a sort of a long-barreled revolver, shot eyes, and a look on her face that says, "Do not mess with me, gang." She's awfully good live. I hope they bring her over here. I had a chance to see her a few years ago in England one time. I was on my way to a Jazz Butcher concert, which didn't happen, and I ended up at Danielle Dax. The weirdest things happen to me at Jazz Butcher concerts. I'm going to cross my fingers and pray this time. Danielle Dax's song was called Jehovah's Precious Stone. It's on a new album called The Human Flower, which is released in this country through Sire Records. God bless you, Howie. Jesus Jones before that with A Real Real Real, the Ben Chapman spaced mix of that single from Urban Dance Squad, the title track of their first album, Mental Floss for the Globe. Fishbone from Bonin' in the Boneyard with Hide Behind My Glasses. And Happy Monday started it off as well. Sean Ryder singing Loose Fit from Pills and Thrills and Belly Aches. And we'll have a couple more of those, I think, in the next hour here on Snap on KCRW Santa Monica, a community service of Santa Monica College. We broadcast to Los Angeles and Orange counties at 89.9 FM, Ventura at 89.1, the greater Palm Springs area at 89.3 and 90.9, the Antelope Valley at 88.1, and the Ridgecrest region at 107.1. KCRW is national public radio for most of Southern California. I'm Deirdre O'Donohue, and I don't think it's going to happen next week, but immediately after, sometime in early December, I'm going to have for you a collection of In Spiral Carpet songs going back into their past and into their present and their current, and some conversation with Tom Hingley and Clint Boone that I did just before I left. They're fine, fine people. I have liked them for a while, and I'm glad that they're having the success that they're having. They have a brand new EP out called Island Head. Apparently two versions of it on Mute Records out of England, the studio version and the live version. I've only got the studio version so far. And I'm going to play for you the single from it, which is called Biggest Mountain in Spiral Carpets on Snap.

0: I think that's one of the great near pop songs. Was what Robert Christgau called these things last night, because of course he's right. If it's a pop song, it's popular. Although it has come to have a different connotation. Pop is a sound as opposed to a chart success, I think. So I'm going to disagree with him 24 hours later. The Jazz Butcher from their 1986 album, Distressed Gentlefolk. I'll never forget the first time I heard that song. It was at the Roxy. It was August of 1986. I'm just trying to remember this all here now. It's coming back to me. And they had just done The Devil Is My Friend and segued perfectly into that song, and I thought I was going off the surface of the planet. And I hope they'll do it again when they're here next week. 1 week from tonight, they'll be at the Roxy along with the Blue Airplanes, and then Saturday night at Bogart's. One of the things I liked about the Distressed, well, it's just the Jazz Butcher in general. I love the attitude. I love the take, the scope on life. A lot of records will say, play loud, or play this record loud, or whatever. The Jazz Butcher had the perspicacity to say, play loud and often. I love him. Ditto Prefab Sprout, Dublin, the name of the song. Beautiful paean to that beautiful city off their Protest Songs album. Both of those for Mr. Michael Tedesco by special request. And I'm not sure what direction. I'm going to start from the beginning, actually, of that set and do the rest of it. It began with In Spiral Carpets, and I like the new stuff that they're doing. They just keep growing and growing and growing. Biggest Mountain is the name of the song. It's off a brand new EP they've just released through, oh, what is their record label in England? It's Cow Records. It's Dung something. Wait a minute, I have to come back here and find it. I'm doing my Jed imitation here. It's the Island Head EP, and it is through Mute Records, but it is still Cow Records too. Dung 11 CD. That was followed by Bill Drummond from an album called The Man, which for whatever reason Creation Records has decided to re-release. I'm awfully happy. It came out like 4, 5, 6 years ago. Julian Cope Is Dead was the name of that song. Bill Drummond was the man. He's an instrumental and integumentary factor in the late 70s, early 80s Liverpool scene, which included bands like Echo and the Bunnymen and the Teardrop Explodes and the Mighty Wah and such. And Bill Drummond was the manager for them at one point, so he speaks absolutely from experience. Then we heard a new Julian Cope song. Well, it's not a Julian Cope song, it's Julian Cope doing a Rocky Erickson song off this new collection album called Where the Pyramid Meets the Eye. And what a fine collection it is indeed. This is good, good fun, and it includes all sorts of people, from ZZ Top to Poi Dog Pondering to John Wesley Harding to Richard Lloyd, the guitarist from Television, to Doug Somm, to R.E.M., to Luann Barton, to Chris Thomas, to the Jesus and Mary Chain, to T-Bone Burnett. And it's a tribute to a man who had a most minor success in the 1960s, and in order to avoid incarceration in prison for a drug bust in Texas, I guess he decided he'd have himself put in a loony bin. And he thought that would be safer if he pled temporary insanity or something, except they kept him there for years, and his fairly tenuous grip on reality wandered even farther away. But it's interesting for someone, when you listen to these cover versions, I mean, did you know that song from either Rocky Erickson or the 13th Floor Elevators before? If you did, you were one up on me. But Julian Cope's version of I Have Always Been Here Before, I think is just lovely. And that, after new Julian, we heard old Julian from I think it was like the winter of 82. It was between Kilimanjaro and Wilder, I think. Or was it after Wilder? I don't remember, but the tracks came out as an album last year called Everybody Wants to Shag, The Teardrop Explodes, with Dave Balf at that point playing keyboards and Gary Dreyer on drums on the song called Ouch Monkeys, and then it was Prefab Sprout, and then the Jazz Butchers here on Snap on KCRW, KCRW happens all the time. Snap happens Monday, Wednesday, Thursday, and Friday from 7 to 10 p.m. on Tuesday nights. You get the little short show called Snap Shorts. That's introductions to new and interesting songs. And if it had been around in the old days, sure and begorra, there would have been Jazz Butcher tracks on it forever and ever and ever. Amen. Because I am a concerted Pat Fish fan. I'm very much looking forward to next week. The combination, it's not just that it's a combination of good bands. I should fill you in a little bit on the background. Not only are the Jazz Butcher and the Blue Airplanes an excellent combination musically, but they've also been friends for a while. They go out drinking together in England. Alex Lee, who's in United States of Mind, as well as being in the Blue Airplanes, is also on this new Jazz Butcher album. There are all sorts of cross-countings and permutations there. And they're complete madmen in absolute opposite directions. When the Jazz Butcher talks about staying up late with these men of mine on the Angel song, they mean late. They mean dawn for sure. So I'm going to send us off into a little Jazz Butcher Blue Airplanes territory and remind you that coming up on Monday night, there's going to be a Blue Airplanes primer. On Wednesday night, we're going to have a JBC, a Jazz Butcher conspiracy primer from 9 to 10. Each of those two nights, we'll go back and explore a little bit of the history of these men, as they say. Right now, I'm going to play this song that I get lots of requests for from this new album by, to give them their full title, as they say it, on their new album, the JBC Intercontinental Analog Sampling Firm 90. The album's called Call to the Basement. She's on drugs.
1: Son bras le morose, il en a un, hein. 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Oh, t'as des poissons.

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0: Yeah, thanks a lot. The Blue Airplanes in a live version of the song Bury Your Love Like Treasure, which once upon a time, a long time ago, was the title of an EP. That's on their new, well, they're calling it an EP, but what a generous EP it is. It's entitled Worldview Blue. It's got a swell cover on it, and it's got 8 tracks. Well, maybe 7.5. It's got yet another version of Sweet Jane on it. I suppose they had to do this since they're touring with the Jazz Butcher, because they must be doing that together. I hear tales that they're all the bands are commingling mightily. This is a good one. So let me start at the beginning. The Jazz Butcher, She's on Drugs, from the new album Cult of the Basement, then from this Worldview Blue, a new song for the Blue Airplanes called You Are Loved. From JBC, it was Turtle Bait, again from Cult of the Basement. The Blue Airplanes with Razor Walk, one that Jared Langley wrote a while ago with former guitar player Nick Jacobs, and as they performed it live on Snap this July, and that's also the studio version of that produced by Gil Norton, is to be found on this new Worldview Blue EP. Then we had JBC with the Jazz Butcher Conspiracy with My Zeppelin, again from Cult of the Basement, and the Blue Airplanes with Bury Your Love Like Treasure, a live rendition on their new EP, Worldview Blue. We're going to have fun next week, aren't we, Trish? Trish and I are bailing. We're not going to be here. We're going to have a holiday. Trish and I are going to be at the Roxy next Saturday night. What about you going to Bogart's to see the Jazz Butcher and the Blue Airplanes next Saturday, November 24th, as my guest? Like the idea? I do. I'll probably be there as well. I'm going to have to get from Long Beach to Club Lingerie, because that's a tricky night. Steve Wynn's playing it in Hollywood, too. But if you want to be my guest, if you're a KCRW member and you haven't received tickets from us in the past 90 days, and you want to see what promises to be one of the most mental concerts you are 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basis. Indeed, it's going to be fun. It's Snap 1111 closing up on KCRW Santa Monica, a community service of Santa Monica College at 89.9 FM or National Public Radio. 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
1: Good evening, you're listening to Man in the Moon on KCRW. I'm Liza Richardson, and tonight, and as a matter of fact all week, I'm reviewing some of my favorite releases of the year as we close this year out and welcome in the new year, which is happening Thursday. That's New Year's Eve. Friday is the 1st, and today is the 29th. It's 7:15, and we just heard new music. It's new, and it did come out this year. It's one of my favorite albums of the year. Supreme Love Gods. It's a self-titled release. It's out on Deaf American Records. We heard River Bends, and then before that, I kind of cheated on that one. That's definitely not a release that came out this year. It came out in 1988, 4 years ago, on Enya Records, and I just was in the mood to hear it because of the rain. It sounded real rainy, and it's by Dollar Brand, and he's otherwise known as Abdullah Ibrahim. He's from South Africa. And this is from the soundtrack to the film Chocolat, which is a French film. It takes place in Nigeria, I believe. Mindif is the name of the album and the name of the track that we heard by Dollar Brand. And at the top, the voice of Natalie Merchant to open up Man in the Moon. And in between Dollar Brand and Supreme Love Gods, we heard an excerpt from a Steve Abey poem called The Rains Poem, which we'll hear the entire thing from later this evening on Man in the Moon. Till 10 o'clock, coming up at 10, it's Metropolis with Jason Bentley. And we continue with another favorite of the year, and this is also pretty new, Eddie Reader on KCRW. This is Honey Child.

They said it couldn't be done. They said you were barely a bunch of boys. Ninth place opening day, April 8th, Montreal takes you right in the heart of Shea Stadium. A joke, a comedy act, a bunch of clowns. They said we'd never get to the moon, that big brazen belly up thing in the sky. They said Papa's cancer would go away. They said black was white. It was a long summer, sticky and lanky and long. It was the first summer I measured my breasts with my palm just to get a gist of how soon it might be before I could wear a bra. That sacramental piece of cotton that would strap me in and prepare me for my dropkick into womanhood. That same piece of cotton I saw burning in bonfires all across America, all across the pages of Look magazine. It was the same summer I stretched my limbs under the Jersey sun in a desperate attempt to turn this Scot-Irish skin into a smooth, creamy brown, a brown that would blend me perfectly into the bevy of my Italian girlfriends. The summer I poked my fork into the foil of a TV dinner. The draft lottery and death count rolled across the evening news while my 18-year-old brother, with a number so low he could count it on his fingers, picked at his chicken, while my mom, smoking a Kent, looked at her nails. It was a long summer, sticky, lanky, long, but good. So far, no one had been assassinated. No one had drowned at the swim club. And I had, through the grace of God and well-timed increments, managed to escape getting sunburned so badly that my eyelids swelled shut. Yes, indeed, sliding into Independence Day, we were batting 1,000. It was the first summer of divisional play. Only 6 teams in the National League, 6 in the American. A given we would finish better than 9th. A given and a blessing. And the regulation pitcher's mound had been hoed down to 10 inches from the previous 15. The rules were beginning to change. It would be the last summer girls were excluded from playing in the little leagues. The last summer I wouldn't break out. The last summer I wouldn't bleed. July 9th. It was bound to happen. We were bound to have to face the Cubs. Fireworks still spilling colors everywhere while you, Tommy, with your arm flung back like a beautiful broken wing, pitch in perfect form a near-perfect game. Only let up one hit, no runs, shut out. You put us 3 games out of first. 3 months ago to the day, they said we barely had a hope in hell. A year ago, less than that. 2 years before Dylan went electric and Daytime Believer went gold. The president had been dead for 5. I had been a communion-receiving Catholic for 4. And Rin Tin Tin hadn't been on the air for 6. Within 1 year, the Beatles would split, tax dollars would spray bullets into college students, and the common collected jewels of a decade would melt into a number, a new number, one that wouldn't make anyone blush. It was a summer stuck smack in the eye of the wheel. July 20th, a man walks on the moon. They said it couldn't be done. Early August, Death Valley heat in Bay Ridge, Brooklyn. Papa's sitting on the inflatable tube to keep his bones from crushing into the chair. We break into the 7th inning with a double, a triple, and a steel slide home. I make him promise the two of us will go to the pennant race together, and after we win the division, we'll go to the World Series together and become champions of the whole world, baseball heroes of the universe. They say he's getting better. They say the treatments help. They say he's going back into the hospital for a checkup. It was a short summer, sticky, lanky, long, and short. School starts up first week in September. Cubs suffer 8 losses in a row. We win 7 back-to-back and trip into first place. Marv Albert asks Leo DeRocher to assess the amazing Mets. If they can win, anything is possible. Even peace. Thousands of troops continue to roll like dice across the Southeast Asian jungles. They tell us it's strategic. They tell us God's on our side. In about 10 years, they will tell me I didn't actually live through this summer. It didn't actually count. Because I was a kid. Because I was not anesthetized into the hallucinatory reality we have come to believe is the sole legitimate experience of that particular time. Instead, I stand in the middle of that sticky, lanky, long, short, steaming stretch of days, without anger, without rhetoric, without politically correct opinions, without acid or junk or logic or blinding sex, without a side to take or a wing to claim. I stand in my 11-year-old body, open and young and wide awake. I am behind the front lines. I am hoping for a miracle. I am watching as a huge white wall is splashed with bright red paint. October 16th, they said we'd never see this day. 5th and final game of the series, Orioles pitch McNally, we ace him with the Cruz.
In between the horizontal lines of this aging television, a slight shiver seems to pass over the stadium. It is white. It is soft. I look closer. I think maybe it's a flock of geese, a murder of crows, a pool of pigeons. They tell me pigeons don't fly. I look closer, think maybe it's the wings of a moth, the breath of God. Bottom of the ninth. Baltimore up, two men out, men on second. Bat cracks an old-fashioned fly ball, 3:17 in the afternoon. That tightly sewn leather thing swells up into the clear blue yonder, while you, Cleon, hang back in left field, your palms thirsty, your eyes flushed with yellow rays as they wash around the sides of your descending target. We watch you as you watch it, and for one brief moment, the breath of a nation is synchronized, suspended. For one brief moment, we lift ourselves up off our knees and brush the dust from our eyes to witness the essence of a miracle as it comes to light. And the spell of this long, short, brutal, sticky, stubborn, simmering, shell-shocked summer is burned away as a white pearl sears through the October air and drops clear and clean into the heart of your open glove.

0: That's a version of the tune from the 60s from the soundtrack to the film, or rather the play that is Hair. Frank Mills is the name of the song, and it's covered there by the Lemonheads from an album that came out this year. It was quite a fine record. It's a Shame About Ray is the name of the record by the Lemonheads, as we listen to some of my top favorites of the year. So before the Lemonheads, we heard Little Girl Blue from I Got Dem Old Cosmic Blues Again Mama. That's by Janis Joplin. Definitely not one of this year's favorites, but a couple years back favorite. But I played it because it made sense with the set of words that I played. Anyway, the words were by Joe Anderson. We heard 1969 Love Song to the New York Mets. It's found on a collection called Innings and Quarters, which is a collection of words that came out this year. And it's definitely on my top favorite list of the year. New Alliance Records put this record out. Innings and Quarters, words regarding sports about life. And that one is by actress Jo Anderson. She lives here in Los Angeles. And underneath that, we heard music by The Irresistible Force. That's new, actually. And we heard the title track from Flying High. It's new. It's a new import, actually. And then before Joe Anderson, we heard a tune from 1968 by The Doors. Yes, The River Knows is the name of it, from Waiting for the Sun. And at the top of the set, a great album from the year, Honey Child is the name of the song, from Mare Mama. And that's by Eddie Reader. It's still pretty new. Eddie Reader used to be the lead singer for the group Fairground Attraction, and she's out on her own now. And this album, it's called Mare Mama by Eddie Reader, with the patron saints of imperfection. Also available only as an import on RCA Records. I'm Liza Richardson. 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
1: Before we bid adieu to 92, KCRW presents a special tribute to William Shawn, legendary editor of The New Yorker. Host Joe Morgenstern reminisces with an illustrious group of New Yorker contributors about the gentle and occasionally overwhelming Mr. Shawn, who guided the world's best magazine through its golden age. We'll hear from jazz writer Whitney Balliot, Letter from Europe correspondent Jane Kramer, cartoon editor Lee Lorenz, New York City political writer Andy Logan, the crusty and witty Brendan Gill, and the brilliant young New Guard writers Lawrence Weschler and Ian Fraser. We'll also hear a previously broadcast meditation on Mr. Shawn by Garrison Keillor. That's A Tribute to William Shawn, hosted by Joe Morgenstern, Thursday, December 31st from 2 to 3 p.m. on KCRW.
0: Tonight and all week, you're hearing some of my top favorite records of the year, 1992. And this is one of my favorite soundtracks of the year, High Heels, the soundtrack. This is Un Año de Amor on KCRW, sung by Luz Casal.

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Some consider that the Sgt. Pepper's of Hispanic music, or the Sgt. Pepper's of this year. It's a great album through and through. Kiko is the name of it, by Los Lobos, and that's Angels with Dirty Faces, as tonight and all week I'm highlighting some of my favorite releases of the year. Los Lobos is definitely in the top 10, I'd say. And then before that, Sade, she's got a new one out. We heard the instrumental of Mermaid, and that's found on her new album, Love Deluxe. It's the last track, an instrumental track. Over that, the words of Ellie Arce, a woman who lives here in Los Angeles. This you can find on a record that came out this summer as a supplement to a magazine called High Performance Magazine. It's a quarterly literary magazine, and you can't buy it in stores. You need to call the magazine if you would like a copy of it. And their number is 310-315-9383. That's 315-9383. And we heard one called Otra Vez Abril, and it's a response to the Rodney King violence. The CD is called Verdict and the Violence, and that contribution by Ellie Arce. Music from, let's see, Colombia, right before that by Lisandro Meza. We heard Tu Serás Mi Cumbia y Yo Tu Mapal from Lisandro's Cumbias. He's the Sabanero King of Colombia. And then some poetry from Argentina before that by Julio Cortázar. We heard a short piece called Historia, and that's from readings by Julio Cortázar. At the top of the set, music from Spain by Los Casal. We heard Un Año de Amor, and that's found on the soundtrack to the film High Heels, a Pedro Almodovar film. And that began the set. It's 5 minutes before 8 o'clock. I'm Liza Richardson. You're listening to the extended version of Man in the Moon as Warren Olney is on vacation this week. So thanks for tuning in. It's Man in the Moon, a mix of spoken word and music. And this week we're highlighting some of my favorite releases. Here's Lucinda Williams with Hot Blood on KCRW.

0: Now, a lot of people wonder why they're called the blues. Well, don't ask me why they're called the blues. I don't know. Oh, I heard all the learned explanations, but I still don't know why. I thought about it and thought about it, and the only thing I do know is that man on earth is surrounded by sky, and the sky is blue, and from the blue sky, the blue sea gets its hue. And when you stop to think about it some, even the blackest night ain't really black. It's dark blue.
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0: The tune was written by Percy Mayfield. Please Send Me Someone to Love, sung there by Jimmy Witherspoon, and that's found on an album. Well, it was recorded in 1960, and it's been reissued on a compact disc, so it counts in my favorite records of the year. I think reissues should count since they're so popular, and so they're all over. There's always reissues coming out every day. This one is by John Hendricks, and it was recorded in Hollywood, September 1960, for a group of children, as John Hendricks relays the evolution of the blues song in a story that he wrote, and it's anthologized on this Sony Music Special Products Collector Series compact disc that was reissued this year. And that's the narration of John Hendricks in this bluesy set. Speaking of the blues, we're going to play another offbeat blues song next. It's a classic, a standard that is sitting on top of the world, but it'll be done in a whole new style, not a blues style really at all. It's by Rindy Eckert. That's coming up next on KCRW. But right before John Hendricks and Jimmy Witherspoon, we heard from Delbert McClinton and Bonnie Raitt from an album of Delbert's called Never Been Rocked Enough. That came out this year. We heard Good Man, Good Woman. And at the top of this set, Hot Blood from Sweet Old World by Lucinda Williams. And that began the set as we highlight some of my favorite releases this week. And that includes tonight. 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

0: I'm at the counter, drinking a cup of Joe, when an artist walks in. He's wearing a ragged sweater, shoes with paint splotches on them, a beret. He sits down a couple seats from me at the counter.
1: Gordita?
0: Yes. I'd like coffee.
1: Haranza!
0: Black. Like my thoughts. He pulls out a pad of paper and starts jotting something down very intensely. Down the page he's writing, flips a page, back of the page, flips a page, another page. I am watching the act of creation. Two seats down from me, inspiration is striking. He paused for a moment, takes a breath, goes back to the beginning, reads it. Doesn't work, scribbles it out. Another line, scribbles that out too. Writes something else, that doesn't work, scribbles out, down the page, scribbles it all, rips it out of the paper, just on the floor, it doesn't work. He jams his hands through his greasy hair and sits silent. Quiet, hardly breathing. And he turns to me and says, "Do you know what it's like to be me?"
2: Check, please.

Well, that set was certainly artsy. And we finished it out with a very artsy guy. His name is Julian Cope. That's Mystery Trend from his new release, Jehovah Kill, which goes on my 10x5 for next month. But it came out this year, so it's definitely going in my highlights of some of my favorite releases of the year that I'm playing this week on Man in the Moon. So that's Julian Cope. The album is Jehovah Kill. It's new. Right before that, we heard words by Hugh Brown Shue. He's a funny guy. He's only 20 years old, lives in New York City, goes to NYU, and he's got an album out on Gang of Seven Records, a great label that started up by Will Ackerman this year. And it's all spoken word. There's about 5 or 6 releases so far, and we're expecting more in the new year from Gang of Seven. And that's one of their artists, Hugh Brown Shue, with a very offbeat, funky record. And it's not that easy to find yet, but I'm sure if you ask for it, they'll order some more, and you can pick up a copy. Hugh Brown Shue, the album is called Bomb the Womb, and we heard an excerpt from his piece called The Artist. And that over music by Michael Brook, another incredible album, top quality record from 4AD Records. Cobalt Blue is the name of the release, Lock Boast of the tune by Michael Brook, guitarist who created the Infinite Guitar. I learned about that on Chris Doritas' Morning Becomes Eclectic a couple weeks back as he was his guest. Michael Brook lives in London, but he's from these parts. As a matter of fact, he's moving back to Los Angeles soon, so good record. And then at the top of this set, another album that's brand new, actually, still hard to find in stores. Believe me, I've been trying, and I can't seem to locate a copy. It's a DIW release, which is a Japanese label. And the vocalist lives in San Francisco, and Bill Frisell plays on this record, plays guitar. Rindy Eckert is the vocalist. We heard Sitting on Top of the World, which is a blues traditional track from Finding My Way Home. That's the name of Rindy Eckert's new release. Hey, speaking of Morning Becomes Eclectic, tomorrow morning at 11:15, Chris's guest live in studio will be Perla Batala. Okay, say goodbye to 1992 at Highways on New Year's Eve with Drumming Out the Monkey Year. Lively percussion performances from Africa and the Philippines, followed by a celebratory dance party with music by DJ Jimmy Hori. And that's happening at Highways. The performance is set for 8:30 Thursday, December 31st. That's New Year's Eve, followed by the dance party from 10:30 in the evening until 2 in the morning. For more information, call 213-660-8587. That's 660-8587. Highways is located in Santa Monica. I'm Liza Richardson. You're listening to Man in the Moon on KCRW. And tonight and all week, I'm highlighting some of my favorite releases. So we continue. Oh, you know, and this year, we experienced sort of the second coming of Nick Drake. It seems that no one, well, my age group anyway, well, I didn't know anything about Nick Drake until now. Now he's sort of a hero for me. There have been tribute albums put out this year, lots of cover tunes by Nick Drake, and there's a gorgeous box set available of Nick Drake's 4 CDs that Ryko Disc put out this year. So in this set, you'll hear some music by Nick Drake, including this one, but it's by Walt Mink doing a cover tune of Nick Drake's Pink Moon on KCRW's Man in the Moon.

There are single careless bywords, portentous as a big bend in the Mississippi River. Hands, eyes, bywords. Out of these, love makes battlegrounds and workshops. There is a pair of shoes love wears, and the coming is a mystery. There is a warning love sends, and the cost of it is never written till long afterward. There are explanations of love in all languages, and not one found wiser than this. There is a place where love begins, and a place where love ends. Love asks nothing.

Nick Drake on KCRWM. Nick Drake died at a young age in, I believe, 1970. Yeah, 1974 to be exact, November 25th, 1974, at the age of 26. This set was about Nick Drake. I believe that Nick Drake has enjoyed sort of a renaissance this year as we've seen the release of his box set that's available on Hannibal Records. It's a 4-CD box set. Lovely. And then we also heard from a tribute record to Nick Drake this year. As a matter of fact, that's what we just heard from. The High Llamas gave us their version of The Chime of a City Clock, and that's available on an imaginary import called Brittle Days, a tribute to Nick Drake, and they urge you highly in the liner notes of this CD, if you haven't already purchased a Nick Drake album in its original form rather than cover tunes, then buy that first. I think that's nice of them to say that. But anyway, that's The High Llamas with The Chime of a City Clock, a Nick Drake tune. And then before that, Man in a Shed, one of my personal favorite Nick Drake tunes from Five Leaves Left. And then before that, we heard another Nick Drake classic that you hear a lot on KCRW. As a matter of fact, it's called Riverman by Nick Drake. And that's also available on this Hannibal Ryko Disc box set. In between Riverman and Man in a Shed, we heard an excerpt from Explanations of Love with a reference to the Mississippi River. That was by Carl Sandburg from his album Fog and Other Poems, Explanations of Love, mixed with music by James Newton Howard, found on the soundtrack to the film The Grand Canyon. I guess that falls into the category of one of my favorite mixes of the year, because that's a mix that I've played quite a bit, especially lately. And it's the poetry of Carl Sandburg mixed with the music of James Newton Howard. And then before that, Riverman by Nick Drake. And at the top of this set, we heard another Nick Drake tune called Pink Moon. And that was done there by Walt Mink, a group that's new on Caroline Records. The album is called Miss Happiness by Walt Mink in this Nick Drake set. Tonight and all week, I'm highlighting some of my favorite releases of 1992 as we make our way to 1993. And that reminds me, make KCRW part of your New Year's resolution and start 1993 as a subscriber. 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It's a good beginning. Chris DeRitas is my co-producer. Ariana Morgenstern produces the calendar. And assistance tonight is from Warren Kolodny. I'm Liza Richards, and you're listening to Man in the Moon. It's 8:46, and a couple of calendar notes for New Year's Eve. From Russia comes the legendary Kirov Ballet to dance Tchaikovsky's, that is, magical holiday favorite, The Nutcracker, through January 3rd at the Music Center. This is the 100th anniversary of the Tchaikovsky classic being performed here by the company for which it was originally choreographed. Different dancers, though, of course. It's the ballet event of the century. Tickets for the Kirov Ballet are available at the Music Center or call 213-480-3232. That's 480-3232. Also, John Mauchery and the Hollywood Bowl Orchestra make their highly anticipated Music Center debut in a gala New Year's Eve celebration Thursday, December 35th.

Orchestra in Coast to Coast, a concert featuring favorite music from Broadway and Hollywood. That's New Year's Eve coming up Thursday night. I'm here Thursday night in a recorded evening. You'll be hearing lots of great tunes, upbeat dance, fun stuff. That's Thursday night on Man on the Moon. There won't be much spoken word, and we'll keep pretty much to the music. I won't be saying much, and that's Thursday night on tape on Man on the Moon starting at 8 o'clock. Okay, back to some of my favorite albums of the year. This is a new one that you've been hearing lately on KCRW. It's called Ambient Dub Volume 1, The Big Chill. It's a various artist release, and this one is by Original Rockers. It's called Sexy Selector on KCRW.

And the rain makes men down the wall, tongues down my throat, and bodies in my belly. Breeze me into little boy backyard streams, rushes mist and tail lights and dragon tongue, plays a shepherd's harp with the sidewalk steam, passes sparrows along the shutters of twilight traffic, screams a siren through the sooted flowers and woodhouse windows, sings pigeons in a parking lot, warbling in a

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The rain takes the bread man from his truck, the dairy guy from his crates, the bus driver through her doors to watch the stars blow dripping between smokestacks and the sunrise over a gull's disappearing wing, a dog belly glistening on the road. And the rain plays the river, and the river plays the folded lips of wax paper dolls, and the lips fold out bones and cellophane banners, dangling dandelions and fruit.

whispers through my arms, stretches the street's sagging 7-Eleven signs through headlit brains, resting between my belly. Kids' hands on the back wall of a liquor store, and the floodlight trembles round the stretching mist, and the Budweiser neon stains the sky. These are the nights when the freeways kill, and the trees lean to their lost ground, kissing the roots that break the sidewalk, leaves deviling memory and its never stopping lips. These are the nights when the cars spin useless over the ground they do not know, and the streets long ridiculous to let their stones flow, and brains break out in dry tears at winds they do not understand, and hearts fondle the jacaranda that waves outside my door, and leave the passing tires for those who made them. These are the nights when the world wails and rises, sirens spreading, blue-tiered spiders beneath my floor. Well, these are the nights. These are the mist-draped dreams, the raindrop nights, when a pigeon nests in an overpass and the traffic listens.

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0: Tonight and all week, I'm highlighting some of my favorite releases of 1992. It's 5 minutes after 9 o'clock. I'm Liza Richardson. You're listening to Man in the Moon. We just heard Blood of Eden from a terrific new album by Peter Gabriel. Us is the name of it. It's on Geffen. Before that, the guitar piece was by the group 777, otherwise known as System 7. And we heard Fractal Liaison with guitarist Steve Hillage. And that's from a self-titled Caroline release that came out this year. Over that, we heard an excerpt from The Rain's poems from Jerusalem Donuts by a poet who lives here in Los Angeles, Steve Abey. And this is new on New Alliance Records. It's Steve Abey and his release, Jerusalem Donuts, falls into this category of one of the top records on my list, especially for spoken word. This is a goodie, Steve Abey. Okay, so we heard an excerpt from The Rain's poems over 777, also in the middle of a tune by Original Rockers. We heard Sexy Selector from a collection called Ambient Dub Volume 1, The Big Chill, a compilation album. That's an import. And it's available on Beyond Records. It's new. And that started the set 7 minutes after 9 o'clock now. And we continue with this is a given. This is in the top 10 for sure. Nena Cherry on KCRW.

0: I remember Mike Beck. Just saying his name brings it all back. 1969, 7th grade, the lunchroom. Him with his skinny white self coming through the double doors in a full tilt pimp. Beck. Trying to pimp in a plaid shirt and high water bell bottoms from Value Mart. Him sticking his leg out to do a James Brown slide. What it is, people. And everyone in the lunchroom falling over laughing. Check out dude, check him out. He's sick. Beck, you're sick, Beck. What is happening, brother? And then the line that always came next. Shut up, Beck. Blacks, Asians, whites, all of us, even the teachers, even the janitors told Beck to shut up. In this way, I guess he was sort of our most equal opportunity person. In a time when our entire school was so violently divided, Beck was the great equalizer. We all thought he was a fool. And he would talk to anybody, the most beautiful girls, the most badass guys, the honor students, the special ed rejects, it didn't matter. Beck acted like he had no idea that on the food chain that ruled our junior high school, he was plankton. And his hair, a lopsided blonde afro, I mean, it was something we had never seen. In the halls it was, hey, scrub bad, hey, white Brillo. Or,
1: excuse me, Beck, you think you could explain your hair to me?
0: Even the school secretary, now Mike, you're not a bad looking boy, but that hairstyle. And then one day he's walking around the lunchroom with a clipboard, a sign-up sheet.
2: What it is, man.
0: Shut up, Beck.
2: Dare me to shave my head bald naked for 50 cents?
0: Yes.
2: Will you sign this paper swearing that if I shave my head bald naked, you will pay me?
0: Yeah. Man, he does it. Monday morning, you can't even get near his locker. A million people jamming in to see Beck's bald head. It's such a big deal that the vice principal finally drags him into the office, and then you see Beck having to do time on lunchroom cleanup for disruptive behavior. Him standing there in a white apron holding a stack of trays with every person who passes by stopping to feel his head. Plus, he makes 78 bucks. I had Beck in homeroom, biology, and art. He called me Foxy Lady at a time when I was definitely not considered foxy. And even though I'd act grossed out when he said it, I had to admit it. It kind of did make me feel good. He called all the girls nice things, and we all answered his call with a barf noise. Huh! Beck! In biology, when we dissected minks, it was Beck who invents the famous thing of sticking a milk straw in the mink lungs and then making them breathe, for which Mrs. Levins calls him an imbecile and then makes him look up the word in the dictionary and write the definition on the board. It was also Beck was the first one to help her up after she skids on some dropped organs and falls on the floor. Him holding her arm and walking her back over to her desk when none of us knew what to do. Him asking her if she's okay and meaning it. And I remember watching him that day and realizing something horrifying. I liked him. I guess we all did. But I wasn't about to admit it. I mean, you could say Beck cracked you up. But to tell anyone you liked Mike Beck was to become one with him at the bottom of the fish tank. I just couldn't afford it. Not then. Nobody could. Not with the way our shaky world was set up. And if somebody had come up to me in the hall and told me that in 20 years, I would still remember him, and not just remember him, but remember him with undeniable affection, I would have answered with the barf noise. I looked him up in my yearbook. Beck. I mean, just looking at his picture gave me that same exact feeling. I was cracking up just seeing him gangster lean into the camera wearing an ugly shirt from Wigwam. I flipped through the pages to see what he wrote me. And then it hits me. I never asked him to sign my yearbook. What the? Woo! Check out Beck! Check him out! We're in the lunchroom. It's our after-school dance on a Friday at 3:30. All the shades are pulled down. The music is blasting. And Beck is out there. He's the only white guy on the dance floor. I think he's trying to do the funky chicken. People are laughing. Woo, Beck! My, but you are looking sly. He answers, right on, brother. And then he does this very out-of-style temptation spin and sticks his hand out saying, woo, psychological. And people about die. Different black girls start taking turns dancing with him just to blow people's minds while their friends grab each other and double over. Look at him! He looks so retarded! Shut up, girl! Don't be making fun of my man! A guy named Derek jumps in. Ooh, Beck! Teach it to me! Teach me your moves! and Beck actually does. He slows it down, and Derek imitates his spazzy actions, and Robert Bogan jumps in, and Trent Nellums jumps in, and pretty soon, it's a whole soul train going down the middle, Beck in front. Just give me some kind of sign, girl. Oh, my baby, to show me that you're mine, girl. Oh, yeah. Beck. Beck. Who boldly went where none of us had ever gone before and did a brave funky chicken that turned the food chain upside down. Beck, man, where are you? Do you know that on that day, everybody loved you? Are you listening to this? Can you hear my voice coming out of this speaker right now? It's Foxy Lady from Homeroom, man, and please, if I can just have one more chance, you have to sign my yearbook. I know what I would write in yours. I'd write the addition problem that I couldn't solve when I was 13, but I definitely have the answer now. To Mike Beck, you are too cool to be forgotten.

Music from B.B. King, that's from a reissue that came out very recently, as a matter of fact. It's a box set, 4 CDs in it, called King of the Blues, and it really outlines his career. I think it's the definitive collection, as every collection is supposed to be, but it starts in the 50s and goes until his most recent recordings. B.B. King, King of the Blues, that's Confessing the Blues. And that's a top release of the year, as tonight I am profiling some of my favorite releases of the year. B.B. King on KCRW's Man in the Moon. And then before that, Aretha Franklin and another reissue. This is music written by Curtis Mayfield for the soundtrack to the film Sparkle. We heard Jump. That's a reissue by Aretha Franklin on Rhino's Atlantic and Atco remasters. Then before that, we heard music by Baby Ford, 20 Park Drive, the instrumental from the album Be Ford 9 by Baby Ford. Over that, the words of Linda Barry, we heard I Remember Mike, and it's a top monologue that really, really touched my heart this year in 1992. So this one is by Linda Barry. She is a cartoonist and a monologuist. We're expecting a full album out for Linda Barry coming out soon, so that'll probably be on my top 10 for next year, 1993, but so far, this is on my top 10 for this year, 1992. First Words from Gang of Seven is the name of the release that you can find this on, I Remember Mike, by Linda Barry. At the top of this set, a woman who has been on my top 10 for the last 4 years, Nana Cherry. Homebrew is the name of this album. We heard Buddy X on KCRW. That's a Virgin release. And you're listening to Man in the Moon. It's 9:26. Thanks for joining me. Greg Maldonado and members of the Los Angeles Baroque Orchestra will ring in the old year, 1693, on New Year's Eve. This special event will take place in the elegant W.I. Simonson Mercedes-Benz showroom at Wilshire Boulevard and 17th Street in Santa Monica. The evening will feature a special performance on period instruments, dessert, champagne, and other merrymaking in the high Baroque style. The festivities begin at 9 o'clock. 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That is 310-578-7698. 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It's a good beginning. This is a guy who certainly fascinated me this year, Nick Cave. And this is from his release, came out this year, 1992, Henry's Dream, Brother, My Cup Is Empty.

She was so bad that when she walked down the hallways at school, the whispers and stifled giggles preceded her like a hurricane. She wore black leatherette hot pants and black vinyl lace-up boots. Her hair was dyed black, and she wore her boyfriend's faded denim jacket because it matched her eyes and the sky blue shadow she wore in Wings that nearly reached her ears. She was so bad. She talked back to everyone, teachers and policemen alike, smoked in front of her mother, swore at her father, and carried a condom foil wrapped in her wallet way before it was acceptable for girls to do so. She was so bad as her marks, as bad as her complexion, worse than they all thought, but she didn't care what they thought. She didn't care when she got caught shoplifting earrings and nail polish from Woolworths. She cared about her appearance, though, in the same way a pimp or a gangster would. The day she became my idol, she dragged a turquoise chair all the way across the cafeteria because the orange one she'd been sitting in clashed with her outfit. She was so bad.

As girls go, that's Suzanne Vega, and Richard Thompson plays the guitar solo. Of course, Richard Thompson, he's so great. David Hidalgo from Los Lobos plays guitar on this record, this song, as a matter of fact. And Jerry Morata on drums and percussion. As Girls Go by Suzanne Vega, produced by Mitchell Froom, and this is on her album that came out this year, 99.9 degrees Fahrenheit. I'm Liza Richardson. You're listening to Man in the Moon, and tonight I'm sharing with you some of my favorite releases of this year, tonight and all week, as a matter of fact, as we approach the new year. So right before Suzanne Vega, we heard the poetry, or the words rather, a story by Pleasant Gaiman. She is one of the members of the group, the Ringling Sisters, and she's also a writer. I recently saw a column she wrote on the back of in the back of the LA Weekly. But we heard She Was So Bad by Pleasant Gaiman, and you can find that on a collection that's new, came out this year on New Alliance Records, an excellent collection of stories and thoughts of women based here in Los Angeles. It's called Disclosure, The Voices of Women. And that we heard over music by Swallow. And an album that came out this year, it's called Blowback. We heard Cherry Stars Collide, a 4AD release by Swallow. And then before that, Dress from Dry by PJ Harvey. And at the top of the set, Brother, My Cup Is Empty from Henry's Dream by Nick Cave. All fascinating artists of 1992 in my book. It's 19 minutes before 10 o'clock. You're listening to KCRW. And a couple notes I'd like to tell you about New Year's Eve, which is coming up Thursday night. Don't forget, the Palomino in Hollywood, New Year's Eve, features Screamin' Jay Hawkins. For more information, call 818-764-4010. That's 818-764-4010. This one sounds fun. The Rainforest Action Network invites you to celebrate 1993 at the first annual All

Take it to the hoop, Magic Johnson. 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Now come back down with a reverse hoodoo gem off the spin and stick it in sweet, popping nets clean from 20 feet right side. Put the ball on the floor, Magic. Slide the dribble behind your back. Ease it deftly between your bony, stark legs, head bobbing ever which way. Up and down, you see everything on the court. Off the high yo-yo patter, stop and go dribble. You shoot a threading needle rope pass, sweet home to Kareem cutting through the lane. His skyhook pops the cards. Now lead the fast break, hit worthy on the fly now. Blind side of behind the back pinpoint pass for two more. Off the fake, looking the other way. You raise off balance into space, sweating chance of your name. Turn 180 degrees off the move, your legs scissoring space like a swimmer's yo-yoing motion in deep water. Stretching out now towards flea flight, you double pump through human trees, hang in place, slip the ball into your left hand, then deal it like a Las Vegas car dealer, off squared glass into nets, living up to your singular nickname. So bad, you cartwheel the crowd towards frenzy, wearing now your electric smile, neon as your name. In victory, we suddenly sense your glorious uplift, your urgent need to be champion, and so we cheer, rejoicing with you for this Quicksilver, Quicksilver, Quicksilver moment of fame. So put the ball on the floor again, Magic. Juke and dazzle, shake and bake down the lane. Take the sucker to the hoop, Magic Johnson. Recreate reverse hoodoo gems off the spin. Deal alley-oop dunk-a-thon magician passes now. Double pump, scissor, vamp through space, hang in place, and put it all up in the sucker's face. Magic Johnson, and deal the round ball like the juju man that you am, like the shown up shaman man that you am. Magic, like the shown up spaceman.

0: That's it for Man in the Moon this evening, and I'll be back tomorrow night at 7 o'clock. That's Flowerhead. They're from Austin, Texas. Acid Rain is the name of the track from called Bloom, a release that came out this year as Tonight and All Week. I'm highlighting some of my favorite releases of the year. And right before Flowerhead, we heard from Disposable Heroes of Hypocrisy. Language of Violence is the track from Hypocrisy is the Greatest Luxury, and that's an Island release. Right before that, at the top of the set, new music from a group out of Los Angeles. They play the blues. They're called the Red Devils. Devil Woman was the track we heard from the album King King, a Deaf American release. And over that, over the end of that, the voice of Quincy Troop, who is Miles Davis's biographer, we heard Poem for Magic Johnson, as I guess this has been a big year for Magic Johnson as well. That's found in another great record for the year, Innings and Quarters. It's a spoken word release on New Alliance Records. Innings and Quarters, words referring to sports, and that's Quincy Troop. It's 2 minutes after 10 o'clock, running a little late. 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I'm Liza Richardson. Jason Bentley is next with Metropolis.
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0: that was a song by a Canadian group called Black Explosion, and one of our compatriots up in Berkeley, a Jamaican man named Joss Scotty, played on that song, and that's where we found the music. I think it's a great song. It's called Unity by Black Explosion. Before that, we heard cuts from two brand new Virgin albums released in the past couple of weeks. We heard Slave Market by Gregory Isaacs, and we started everything off with the opening track on the new Mighty Diamonds album. The album is called Deeper Roots, Back to the Channel, and that cut was called Reality. Hank, how you doing today?
1: Just fine. Ready for another day's worth of music.
0: Yes, we want to thank everyone who wrote and who called. We're going to be answering most of the requests we got last week. If you would like to talk about reggae, if you'd like to request something or make a dedication, please give us a ring here at the station at 450-5183. That's 450-5183. We're standing by to take your requests. Hank, what do you have coming up now?
1: Next song coming up will be an old Coxone group, the Freedom Singers, during the Rocksteady days. This is kind of an up-tempo Rocksteady. It's called Easy Come, Easy Go.

Yeah, yeah, that was the Freedom Singers. Now we have another tune coming up by Ja Frankie Jones from a couple of years ago. Guy from Greenwich Town that plays a good tune every once in a while. Don't hear about him much. This is called Sada and Praise Jah.

0: must hide. Go away.
1: Yeah, nice one. Taprazuki doing Dawn and Touch. Before that, we had Justin Hines and the Dominoes with a song off a hard-to-find album called Oh, What a Feeling. And, yeah, that Taprazuki song, kind of interesting, all about the boys playing football, soccer in Greenwich Town there, yeah.
2: What are some of the names of the teams that he's talking about in that song?
1: The only one I remember hearing in there is Corn Spliff Team, and, you know, they got all kinds of names for those things down there. Little recreation.
2: What do you know about Taprazuki? Is that his real name?
1: No, that's not his real name. It's something like something Robinson or something like that. But he's just a DJ that came out of Greenwich Town down there and hit it big with that. What's the Gray album?
2: Manaw Warrior, and that's released in the States on Lenny K from the Patti Smith's Group label. He's the president of a record company, and I think all he releases on it is Taprazuki material.
1: Yeah, well, I think that label's gone now, but anyhow, he's got big fame off of that.
2: I've heard the Patti Smith Group is gone, too. I just read in Melody Maker that when she was touring Europe recently, she let the whole band go. So Lenny lost a label and a group. And we had Ja Frankie doing Sata and Praise Ja at the beginning of that set, right?
1: Well, yeah.
2: All right. Now, if you have any requests, things you'd like to hear, things from our archives that we can dig out for you, please give us a ring here at 450-5183. We'd like to pass along information to all our listeners about reggae happenings in Los Angeles. As you all know, the Third World and Toots concert Tuesday night was canceled, unfortunately. The next major concert that we've heard rumors about is Bob Marley coming somewhere around Thanksgiving, around the end of November. And also, there is a serious move afoot to bring Gregory Isaacs out here in January, and I think that would be wonderful. Now, get your tape recorders going, because we have some very special pieces coming up right now. We have a concert that was recorded on the last tour of Bob Marley and the Wailers, the last tour that Peter Tosh and Bunny Wailer and Bob Marley did together was in 1973. They performed in Sausalito at the record plant, and we have the opening track from that particular concert. I think it's one of the most exciting versions that they've ever done of Rasta Man Chant.

0: Oh, what a beautiful day, and boy, it sure is down here on the beach. It's an absolutely gorgeous day here in Santa Monica, and we want to send that last song out by Marcia Griffiths, Stepping Out of Babylon, especially to a regular listener, Leonard Gillette, and we'll also send that out to Jack August, who called up last week. We just got a call about a concert that's going to happen on Saturday, the 27th of October in MacArthur Park, from 11 in the morning till 3 in the afternoon, and it's being sponsored by Rock Against Racism. As far as I know, that's an organization that started in Britain among punk and reggae aficionados, united against the fascist impulse, which evidently is growing very quickly in Britain these days. Right, Hank?
1: Yeah, I heard something about that, where they had some guy running for office that was like a George Wallace or something, and he started the whole ridiculous thing. And they started as an anti-movement, I guess. I don't know if there's going to be any reggae at this concert, but there's going to be a lot of bands, mostly rock, I think.
0: And the spirit is right. Okay, before Marcia Griffiths, you heard a song from the soundtrack of the movie Rockers, which showed here a couple of times last year at Filmex. It's only been released in Britain, not in America yet. As far as I know, they still haven't found an American distributor. Reading Melody Maker this week, I saw that Island has released the soundtrack to the movie, but they left off all the instrumentals by the group called Rockers All Stars, so we were able to get a tape of the soundtrack, and we pulled off the unreleased Waiting for the Bus by the Rockers All Stars, and we started it all off with a rare live tape, the final concert by the original Wailers from Sausalito in 1973. That was Rasta Man Chant, and if you listened real closely, you heard Bob Marley doing a little riff from Manfred Mann's 60s hit Pretty Flamingo. Toward the end, Marley goes, la la la, la la la la, and then breaks back into the Rasta Man chant. All right, Hank, we had somebody calling up asking for Disco Train. I'm afraid you're not going to hear any disco on our show, but we would like to send out this next song, which is...
1: This is Milton McLean, a real, another unknown kind of artist, doing a real strict song, Brimstone.
0: And it's for Joy, Ismay, and Charles.

0: Yeah, that was the Viceroys doing Chucky. And that's off an LP of various artist things, and also a single somewhere, I'm sure. Ken Booth before that, doing African Lady, supposedly written by Marley, but I've never seen it by him anyway. And the Gladiators before that, doing Jah Jah Go Before Us.
1: Ken Booth and the Gladiators have both had a great resurgence of interest in their careers lately. I think the Gladiators have 3 albums released this year, right, Hank?
0: Yeah, right. More the Gladiators than Ken Booth. His big days were early 70s. When he was with Lloyd Charmers, he did most of his best material that they still play. And he just keeps making, you know, New Rockers remakes. He's got one single that's been... big Who Gets Your Love, yeah, on Chan and Jah label, single.
1: Is that a disco 45?
0: No, it's a 7-inch, you know, uh-huh. Regular single. But it was the biggest hit he's had this year. Of course, he's back with the rocker style now, and the style was a little different back when he was at his peak.
1: Is he being produced by Bunny Lee again, now that Bunny Lee is back in Jamaica?
0: Most of the artists that don't have consistent hits, like... to kind of drift around from one producer to the other, you know, and they'll stay with one guy for a while, and if nothing happens, they'll move on to another producer, hoping to get, you know, the right blend of their voice and the background music to make something that hits the populace, you know.
1: There are really only about 4 or 5 or 6 at the most bands in Jamaica who play on virtually all the records made, and if you go into the studio when they're feeling tired or haven't had their lunch break yet, you won't get nearly as hot a song as when they're feeling real good.
0: Yeah, right. Of course, then those bands have been changing over the years, so some of the music we're playing from the past is going to be, you know, entirely different bands. You know, they've been switching people on and off in those bands for years, so they're a lot different now. But basically, they all, in during one time period, one band will back a lot of different people, yeah.
1: Right. Well, all you tape freaks, get ready, because we have 2 smasharoonies right in a row, some Irie hits from Jamaica. You've heard us talk, I think, in this spot about a movie called Heartland Reggae, which is almost finished, which features footage from the One Love concert and has magnificent performances by people like Judy Mowat and Peter Tosh and Bob Marley and U-Roy, Little Junior Tucker and more. So we're going to play a couple of rare tracks for you. We're going to start with Judy Mowat from the soundtrack of Heartland Reggae doing a fantastic live version of Black Woman, on which she's backed up by the non-I3s, 2 other backup singers rather than Marcia Griffiths and Rita Marley. And we'll follow that with something off a live tape from last year's famous One Love concert, and it's the Meditations doing Woman Is Like a Shadow. So we've got a set about and by women in Jamaica for you, and here's Judy Mowat with Black Woman.

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1: And this is
0: the reggae beat with the Meditations.
1: The Almighty God liveth. Rastafari.
2: Well, I'm on the shadow now, you know.

0: Yeah, that was Joy White, and that was Dread Out Dare, and we'd like to dedicate that to Joy here in Los Angeles, and we'll be taking care of that dedication and request for the Cables next week. That's a great song that someone just called up and requested. What Kind of World by the Cables?
1: Are We Living In? Yeah.
0: Yes. All right. Before that, we heard Black Skin with Them Never Love. No man knows a secret of a woman. No, they don't. Them Never Love. Them Never Love, not at all. Before that, the live version at the One Love concert by the Meditations of their classic reggae song, Woman is Like a Shadow. We started it off with Judy Mowat live in a cow pasture in Savannah, Lamar, from the soundtrack of the unreleased movie Heartland Reggae, and Judy Mowat did Black Woman. We'll be telling you about a benefit screening of Heartland Reggae sometime during November. In the next few weeks, that'll be firmed up, and we'll be able to pass that news along to you. It's frustrating for both Hank and myself to not be able to pass along a whole slew of wonderful reggae tips to you. There doesn't seem to be much at all happening reggae-wise in Los Angeles, and we hope through the medium of this program to change all that in Los Angeles. Lord knows there's enough music out there and enough fans of it. Our friend Zeph, a Jamaican gentleman, called again this week. He's still looking for a lead guitarist for a reggae group that he's forming. And if you'd like to talk to Zeph about becoming his lead guitarist, you can call him after 4 o'clock this afternoon at 399-7654. Also, if you'd like further information about the Rock Against Racism concert at MacArthur Park on Saturday, October 27th from 11 a.m. to 3 p.m., you can call this number, 466-8732, if you want information about the Rock Against Racism concert. Hank, what do we have coming up next here?
1: Next is a song by the Slickers, who are famous for Johnny Too Bad, and they've got some good records around that have never really made hits. This is one of them called Eye of Dread.

0: Yeah, that was Prince Mohammed doing a DJ over See Them A Come by Culture. Live mover. Before that, we had Pavlov Black, who's organist for Skin, Flesh, and Bones, and has been on most of Jimmy Cliff's tours over here, doing the Right Side off of one of his albums. And before that, the Love Brothers United, doing the Earth Is the Lord, another new group. And, of course, the Slickers, which we mentioned before.
1: All right. We'd like to remind you that KCRW is now sending out the autumn issue of its quarterly program guide. 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We'd like to hear from every one of you. Our number again is 450-5183. And of course, that's the same number to call if you have some requests or dedications or just want to talk to a couple of fellow reggae fanatics. There are so many different sides to reggae music, Hank. There are different tastes for every single collector out there. And we know there are a lot of collectors who specialize in girl groups and girl singers. Here is a cover version by Janet Kay. She's a lot like Joy White and many of the others, isn't she?
0: Yeah, a lot of the female vocalists in Jamaica start out doing copy versions, you know, only reggae style of American soul songs. So you have all those kind of different influences. You have Third World taking reggae and appealing to the disco soul crowd. And you have Marley and Tosh now, who are kind of mixing rock with a lot of their reggae and appealing to the rock and roll type sound. This is one of the sweet kind of soul sounds that come out of Jamaica for the people down there that like them.
1: This is Janet Kay, and I Do Love You.

0: This Train by Culture. Here's truly Roger Steffens, along with Hank Holmes, taking care of a whole lot of dedications that time. This Train goes out to Diddy. Before that, we heard Eric Donaldson, Keep on Writing. We've had a lot of requests for Eric Donaldson this week, and that goes out especially to Jack August, who called last week, and to Margaret Thomas and Robert Scott, who called this week asking for some Eric Donaldson. Before that, a lady called who said her old man used to be in Toots and the Maytals, so we played African Doctor by Toots and the Maytals for her and started everything off with Janet Kay and I Do Love You. That African Doctor song, Hank, sounds an awful lot like O.D.C., which was a big hit this past summer, but it sounds like a dozen other songs I've heard,
1: yeah,
0: too.
1: Yeah, well, O.D.C. also is a takeoff on, what was the original?
0: Well, we'll think of it eventually.
1: Pressure and Slide.
0: Pressure and Slide.
1: Yeah, by the Jenners and later redone by Carlton Patterson. There's a million versions, all kind of sounding with the same basic rhythm.
0: A genuine folk music constantly borrowing from itself. And we would like to play your requests on the reggae beat. Just give us a ring at 450-5183. And if we don't have them here this week, we'll bring them back again next week. A couple of reggae tips for you. There's a short but rather interesting interview with Peter Tosh in the new issue of We magazine, and the current issue of Melody Maker on the stands here in the States has a cover story about Bob Marley and an extensive interview with him, both of which we call to your attention. If you like reggae, chances are you like good acoustic jazz, and if you're an acoustic jazz fan, particularly the ECM stuff, we suggest you tune in every Monday night on KCRW 89.9 FM to Harry Zeitlin's fine jazz show. And I want to dedicate this entire show today to my wife Mary and my new daughter Katie, and also to Adam Marin, Karen Murphy, Mike Oakes, Mary Alden down at Muscadine, and to all the people who've been supporting us over the weeks here at KCRW. We'll be on every Sunday from noon to 2, playing music for the roller skaters in Venice and the people lounging on the beach here in Santa Monica, playing some of the best music from the past 15 years in Jamaica. Hank, we have one more set left. What are we going to start with?
1: Yeah, first we'll be doing the Mighty Threes doing Good Thing Going On, and following that up with a song for Pete and Marsha Belcher in Santa Monica there, I Know Myself by Ernest Wilson.

0: Yeah, the Maytones. Not the Maytals, but the Maytones. Doing Sentimental Reason. Before that, Ernest Wilson, and I know myself. Ernest Wilson, of course, was the leader of the Clarendonians during the Rocksteady days when they still were together.
1: They were a kid group, kind of like Frankie Lyman, weren't they?
0: Well, you know, one kid and one older guy, you know, brother and I think they're brothers or something like that. Maybe not, but, you know, one real young kid. And Ernest Wilson, I think, was the older guy. And Mighty Threes before that.
1: Mighty Threes are kind of a clone group based on the concept of the group called Culture.
0: Oh, yeah?
1: Well, that's what several of the people up north were talking about.
0: Well, that rocker sound is hard to tell. I mean, there's so many groups. You know, a good vocal group with the same harmony pitch and the same backing band comes out sounding somewhat similar.
1: Well, we're winding down to the second edition of the Reggae Beat. Coming up to the end of the show, we have a very special jazz concert that we're simulcasting in another 4 minutes from now with KCET Television, Channel 28. You can hear wonderful stereo sound here on KCRW 89.9 FM in Santa Monica and watch the pictures on Channel 28 at the same time. We want to thank everyone who called up with requests and dedications today. Remind you that we'll be here every Sunday from noon to 2 with yours truly, Roger Steffens.
0: And Hank Holmes, too.
1: And we're going to take it out for all you jazz fans who are tuning in early with some instrumental reggae. This is a kind of music that's called dub music. You want to talk a little bit about that, Hank?
0: Dub is just the backing tracks, the music that they use behind the vocals. And they take the bass, they take the drums, and they separate them all musically. And then mix the song back together again, only fading out the drums during part of the song and fading back in with the bass on part of the song. It's one of the most inventive and creative aspects of reggae. It's something that you don't find in any other kind of music. And it's really the producer's art, or the engineer's art, who's at the controls, you know, running the boards. And this is an example. This is a dub of a David Jossen song called Shampoo Dub.

This is Roger Steffens, and you're listening to an encore presentation of Reggae Beat on KCRW's Vintage 24, a streaming channel that turns the dial way back to KCRW's early years, broadcasting from our legendary basement studios and a junior high school classroom, only on the KCRW app.

0: Yes, Alton Ellis is still trying. That's a beautiful old rock steady song on the Coxone label by him. Before that, the dub side of a brand new Weed Beat single by Devin Lyon. The A side's called Shadow After Dark, and the dub that we heard is called Saxes in Dub. And we started it off with a disco 45 called Chuny, You Are Number One by Gregory Isaacs and Trinity. And that goes out from Rick, who says, Amy, you're my number one. We got the first two records we played, courtesy of Neville Chung, who carried them back by hand from Jamaica about 10 days ago. And Neville and Ron Miller are part of an experiment at Digby's on La Cienega Boulevard. And tonight, again, from 6 o'clock onward, they're going to be playing nothing but Jamaican music. And we applaud this experiment because it's one of the few places where you can go in town and hear Jamaican music and buy some of it, too. They are making available a lot of the records, the albums and singles that they play at the club in the club lobby. So good work, gentlemen, and keep it up. Our number here at the Reggae Beat Show is 450-5183. I'm Roger Steffens, and I'm here in the very capable company of my partner, Hank Holmes. Hi, Hank.
1: Hi, Roger. Made it in a little late today.
0: What do we have coming up?
1: First song in this set I'll do here will be called... It's a remake by Freddie McKay of the old Dennis Brown hit called Here I Come Again with Love and Not Hate.

0: Yeah, Living Truth doing The Missing Link. Before that, we had a remake by the Wailing Souls of their old classic, Mr. Fire Coal Man, in a slower version there. Before that, we had the Morwells doing You've Got to Be Holy. And starting off with Freddie McKay, Here I Come Again.
1: All right. Well, I hope you have your tape recorders running, because we have some rare and exciting material now for all you hardcore reggae fans who've been tuning into us for the past 9 weeks. Some of you, I'm sure, are new listeners as a result of my article this week in the LA Weekly, and we thank you for tuning in. If you have any requests or dedications, we're at 450-5183. And I've just come off one of the most exciting weeks of my life. We ended up spending the better part of 3 days with Bob Marley, the Wailers, Rita Marley, Judy Mowat, Tyrone Downey, a whole bunch of the fine people in the Wailers organization. And for the next half hour or so, we're going to play excerpts from our interviews and some very exciting live material as well. Hank, we started off on the bus. What was that like for you?
0: Well, nothing much. You know, we just rode on the bus, and everybody did their little thing in the back of the bus, sitting around talking. There's one guy rapping Rastafari to some women there, trying to make a little inroad there, and there was everybody just kind of joking around in the back of the bus. Pulled over to the side of the road twice because of delays and people running down the street that were supposed to be on the bus, and pulling over to wait for them when they already had a ride to begin with. So it was kind of crazy.
1: We were an hour late leaving town because one of the band members thought he saw a Jamaican guitar player walking down Sunset Strip, and by the time he decided to stop the bus, we were 5 blocks past, and Bob dispatched one of the band, whose hair was not in his dread cap at the time, to run back along Sunset Boulevard and try to find the other Jamaican guitar player, and he didn't. And then we stopped again at SIR and waited for two people who had already left. And finally, we got on the highway an hour later at 3 o'clock. About 4 o'clock, we drove by San Clemente, past Nixon's house. And Marley's only comment at that time was, "What year him president?" He seemed to know a lot more about American politics Saturday night in San Diego, because in Exodus, when he started to sing, "Set the captives free, set the captives free," it was almost as if he was America's premier folk singer, and his music really hit home. We found ourselves about 6:30 in the dressing room of Judy Mowat and Rita Marley. And at this point, we're going to go right into several excerpts from the interview with Rita and Judy, and we'll pick them up right now in the dressing room.
2: Three, in my opinion, best female vocalists in Jamaica. Very lucky, thank you. I have seen his show 6 times now, and he's never given you a solo spot. Why don't the I3s come out and do at least an opening song or a set by yourselves? People should hear each of you alone, because
3: yes, the management, he doesn't want that. Bob's manager, he doesn't even want an opening act before Bob, so it, you know.
2: But he has
3: what's her name? Pretty
2: Rye. What does she have to do with reggae?
3: Maybe she has something to do with the places that we have been. I don't know if we going out there to the reggae before Bob, it would sort of take away from his act. You know, so then
2: I think it would add to his act.
4: Yeah, because that's what's needed, is a little variety.
3: Yeah.
4: Because everybody knows Bob. You know, now they want to keep looking for something else.
5: Yeah.
4: I don't see why he doesn't bring another act with him, or yes, have you guys stay.
6: Yeah. When in the near future?
3: And I got shot in my hand.
2: Did they ever catch the people?
3: No.
2: Do they have any idea who it was?
3: I think some of the people died the same night. You know, the same people killed them because they might talk. So you know, I think majority of the guys who came to me then, they're on the ground.
6: We wanted to tell the tale, but what is concealed will be revealed, you know, we'll find out.
4: Mm-hmm. Yes, Dana, did that make you think personally about anything? I mean, that must have been a dramatic thing for each of everybody personally, as far as why that would happen to you.
3: Well, we know it was politically motivated, you know. Sometimes it makes blood chill to know that, wow, that was gross, you know?
4: Mm-hmm.
3: God bless, no man curse, and then God give us life to live.
4: Mm-hmm.
3: So no man can.
6: You can't take it from you, if it is of God.
4: Mm-hmm.
6: Because we have read and we have known of prophets that has come on this earth to do God's work.
4: Mm-hmm.
6: Isaiah was beheaded,
4: mm-hmm.
6: John the Baptist was beheaded, and a whole lot of those other prophets were mm-hmm. killed because of this work, just to deliver the message of truth to the people.
4: Mm-hmm.
6: So then we know that, who are we that they won't try the same thing with us? But then El Selassie in this time says, he will not give us up as any sacrifices, as in those times.
4: Mm-hmm.
6: You understand?
4: No more lamb.
6: No more lamb to the slaughter, because he's not called as Christ anymore, but in his kingly character, as the conquering lamb.
3: Yeah.
6: And we are here with him to conquer, regardless of the fight and what we are going through. But we are here to overcome.
4: And that's the message of Rasta reggae music.
6: That's right.
3: Exactly.
4: For
3: good to overcome evil.
6: Yes.
3: You know?
6: Yes.
4: If you could say one thing to people in Los Angeles, what would you say? Julie?
6: Well, I'd like to say to all my brothers and sisters that now is the time for all of us to come together. First of all, my people, I'm appealing to as black people, because we are the ones that we have to gather first. And then when we gather together, when we are fully united, then we can go out and unite others. You understand?
4: Mm-hmm.
6: But we still need for the unity of black people. That
4: yeah.
6: when we are strong, we are able to say, come, Japheth, come, Shem, into the temple of Ham. You know, because it's three different nations, let's face it.
4: Yes.
6: It's Ham, Shem, and Japheth. And each had their own territory. You understand me? And it was Japheth who then went and enslaved our people. But then, as His Majesty said, until the color of your skin is of no more to the significance of the color of your eyes, which is three color, black, brown, and white. And if you should take out the white, then you spoil the eye. So then we have to come together.
4: Mm-hmm.
6: But what I'm saying to my people first is that we first must come together, then we can unite others.
4: Mm-hmm. Well, it's because you weren't unified that you were taken away.
6: That's right. But it's not because God has forsaken us, but it's because of our transgressions.
4: Right.
6: You understand? And it's for us now to come together, as I said, that we can what? Allow others to come together also.
4: What would you want to say to people in Los Angeles, Rita Martin?
3: Yes, what I'd like to say is peace, love, and harmony. Because without that trinity, you get nowhere. And for the future, you know, we want everyone to be together as one, in a oneness.
6: Mm-hmm.
3: Not fighting, not trying to be above or beneath, but everyone is on one level. And that we, the people in Jamaica, brothers and sisters there, we are fighting for the survival of them, and for everybody, everyone universally, the black race, the white race, the pink race, the Indian race, whatever, to bring in a one is that we may stand before our Father one day in peace, love, and harmony, and God's blessing.

0: Mellow Mood has got me. It sure does. That's Judy Mowat from her album of the same name. Before that, an interview with Judy and Rita, and we'll be playing more excerpts from that in future shows, including some talk about their upcoming tour of France with Serge Gainsbourg, whose album with the Wailers and the I3s has gone gold in France. All right, now the next piece of music we're going to share after the interview excerpt, it comes right up after the Marley interview, is Jamming, from the historic One Love concert. In April of 1978, Bob Marley returned from exile following the shooting attempt on his life in December of 76. He headlined an eight-hour national concert. And at the very end, Bob Marley joined on stage with Prime Minister Michael Manley and the opposition leader Eddie Sciaga and made a benediction to Jah. Visually, it's one of the most exciting moments in musical history, I think. I've seen it nine times now, and I never fail to get chills from it.
1: It's also one of the few moments where Peter Tosh got to the point where he started out classing Marley. One of the instrumental people in putting the peace concert together was Bucky Marshall. And during some of his concert, he was singing, "We don't want no more Bucky Marshall philosophy." And right. Meanwhile, Marley was on stage patting them on the back. So there was a little difference in tastes there.
0: But privately, Marley indicates his extreme displeasure with politicians of any stripe. Extreme, and we'll be hearing some of that. We interviewed Marley about a half hour after we interviewed the women in Marley's dressing room. We were unable to really talk to him much on the bus going down to San Diego. He sat next to us and one seat back toward the back of the bus, but he had become so exhausted by the rigors of this tour that his voice wasn't holding up very well at all. In fact, he was ultimately forced last Monday to cancel an appearance on Don Kirshner's rock concert. So we didn't want to bother him, but we figured if we didn't strike at least sometime before the concert, we wouldn't have anything with him at all, and it would have been a shame to spend 12 or 13 hours with Bob and not have something on tape. So we walked into his dressing room hoping to interview Family Man and one or two of the other band members, and Bob was sitting way off in the corner all by himself, and I looked at him and I said, "This is all your fault, Bob, because in Melody Maker recently you said, 'Why do people always interview me? Why don't they interview Family Man or Rita?' And I said, 'We just interviewed Rita and Judy, and now we're in here to interview Family Man.' So Family Man came over into the center of the room, put his chair down. The reporters arranged their chairs around him. There were several people there, including Jeff Silberman from the Music Connection, and you'll hear his voice on this tape too. And just as we started to talk to Family Man...
1: Yeah, we set our tape recorders down right in front of him. He was kind of smiling, you know, ready to do a little interview. And Bob Marley picks up his chair real quick and walks over and sets it down practically right in front of Family Man and took over the whole conversation. I don't think he was too happy about this snub.
0: But it was fun because we got some good things out of him. I started by asking Marley if... what the reason was for his set the night before at UCLA. It was almost without exception a set of militant, politicized songs. The only two exceptions were kinky reggae and then an overt love song called Is This Love? And it came as the 17th song in the show. And I suggested to Bob that that acted as a kind of benediction, that after all this trouble that he spoke of in his songs so poetically, that the answer to it all was love.
2: Love is the answer. See, love is God, you know. God is the answer to love. That's the solution to our world.
3: When you came back to Jamaica after you were shot, you appeared at the One Love concert, and it seemed as if peace had finally come to Jamaica. Was that a false peace?
2: Which one?
3: Last year in April,
2: 1970,
3: when you
2: were
3: One Love.
2: The first piece. So watch me. Society set up themselves that the youth and youth must get a thing here called frustrating and fight against one another. Now, we say we will fight with the youth, let the youth come together. So you're gonna always have a force who try to make them fight, because if they come together, then they won't know themselves, and then they might go on like a retola.
4: Yeah, we take them right up to the door of peace.
2: You know what I mean? Because everyone guilty now. Now that peace come, everyone see what the guy was doing.
4: But what this man said, it is a false peace.
2: Because if you hide and do it, it can affect revelation.
4: But still, there's still some war going on, if it's not physical, it's tight. Of course, it's not evil,
5: it's still attracting light. Will there be any way to end all wars, or will there always be wars? That's human nature.
4: You can't take a donkey to the water, but you can't make him drink. We bring them right up to the people and say, well, peace, we want peace. But it's up to them to really bring about the peace. They don't want to know peace. That means they hate the people. You know what I mean? So if once the people realize that, then the politicians are able, then they have to support the politicians.
3: Music is the force that can overcome the political. A lot of the pride of righteousness.
2: One him, one God, one yes, that overcome
4: everything. Well, music can overcome the mentality, but I don't think music
2: is a bad thing. It was strong, right?
5: Yeah.
2: Music.
3: But I think people want to know if the other part of the struggle that the Rastas want is an armed struggle.
4: Which comes to serve? I mean, Zimbabwe already said they don't really want an armed struggle.
2: Yeah.
4: Nkrumah, they don't want armed struggles. They've lost enough people, but if Smith and Boston and all of them don't want to give up the land, then I just have to fight for it. I think America has the right idea of how the world should be. Because America... No, but America, right? America is one of the few places in the world where they find all races are living, right? White race, black race, Indian race, everyone is here. So America is like an experiment ground where everyone has a chance to prove that man can live together in unity and harmony. But because what America's gross is that Russia doesn't know how it works, how people should live, and Russia's gross is America doesn't know. So,
3: works. Some Americans do, but it is not the official American policy.
4: What is the official American policy?
3: Me first, money, flus, darjan, capitalism, bottom line, dollar.
4: The money people control the army.
3: Now, Peter Tosh told us in September that he's writing a song called Here We Are Together Again for you and Bunny to sing with him. Would you sing that with him, or can he call it to you?
2: Well, sure.
3: There are a lot of people who will hope someday to see Bunny and Bob and Peter reunited. Is there any hope?
2: I would love to see him too. It was a different road.
1: Bob, one thing I wanted to ask you. I've heard a lot of things from a lot of strict Nyabingi Rastas that say, they think it's bad that you supported the 12 tribe system, you know, taking some attention away from Selassie. How do you
2: think?
1: You mean by saying I'm from the tribe of Judah?
2: No, his majesty said, Jacob had 12 sons. From Reuben to Benjamin.
4: His majesty was a Judah, you know?
2: What are the skipper? The 12 tribes, man. From Reuben to Benjamin. His majesty said, you're my Judah. That means you have lived more.
1: Yeah, right.
2: Tribe.
4: Conquering land.
2: So, when the 12 tribes gathered and fought for 1,000, and then the Lord Palestinian, I personally think that is true.
1: Yeah, but they say that it's like to draw attention to the tribes is to just take that much of division away.
2: No,
1: from
2: but
1: what's
2: your majesty? Judah said, the blessing said, unto Judah shall the people gather. And Judah, the Judah, the prayers. So I just last year, Judah, every king will cry. Everyone knows that he's my God, but now, a man, certain man, don't want to know the real truth about everything. Let me just say, well, you know, I've been here because I've been having time to study nothing more hard. But there is plenty more to it, you have to learn more. I mean, no one has...
4: All by organize and come together. Every man has stand up saying, it's not just come already. He's ever organized and centralized. And he said most of the come from many different tribes. And he himself is
2: he called himself in his time the conquering lion of the tribe of Judah. Now if he recognizes Israel, why shouldn't he? He doesn't want to be the central point. He doesn't want to be like
4: the twelve tendencies of man.
2: But the Nayabingi, you know, why the Nayabingi Christian 12 tribe, and he said, what is he from the wise and prudent? Shall reveal to be and so clear. No, the Nayabingi is the elder dreads who have been around for quite a while. But prophecy, there's no end to prophecy or revelation. It's always something new. But as long as it's in the right direction and it's positive and it's true, you can't fight it. Nayabingi get the revelation, you get the revelation now of Israel, which has always been there. That's always been there, but now our eyes have seen it. So we have to express it. Maybe our children show us something new, because none of us know everything. That's why God made more than one man, so we can all come together and share.
0: The voice of Tyrone Downey. A little later, Bob Marley began to talk about the Pope.
4: Pope is a dangerous guy, right? He won't worship Christ, but he won't like him do a new Christ.
2: Him to the mother.
4: God has blessed Christ. Christ is coming. Christ come. Who come as the King of Kings and the Lord of Lords? Come. Truly, I am the King Solomon and King David. I am the Selassie.

0: of the most exciting moments in Bob Marley's career, uniting Prime Minister Michael Manley and Eddie Sciaga on stage with him, making an invocation to Jah on the night of a full moon on the 12th anniversary to the day of Haile Selassie's landing in Jamaica. Hank, there was a lot of talk there among Bob and Tyrone Downey and some of the dreads in the dressing room about the differences between Nyabingi Rasta, 12 Tribes Rasta. Can you explain any of that in simple terms so people could get a handle on it?
1: Well, it's kind of hard to explain simply, but Bob Marley, their 12 tribe system was of no consequence at all, started by this man named Gad. And until Bob Marley threw his support behind it, it was a minor little thing. It's the same differences that started out in the Council of Churches in 400 AD when the Ethiopian and the Coptic churches split off of the Roman Catholic, which was to become the Roman Catholic Church. The differences in the doctrinal dispute is the exact differences between the 12 tribes and the Nyabingi. Nyabingi man says Haile Selassie is God. The 12 tribes man says Haile Selassie is either the son of God or an agent of God or some kind of God sent down in a physical form, whereas the Nyabingi says it is God, the creator, the almighty. And you'll often hear 12 tribes people talk about Selassie, and they'll say King Selassie and Emperor Selassie and his imperial majesty, but they'll never say the almighty God, or very occasionally anyway. The Nyabingi man always says the almighty God. It is no representative. It is the almighty creator. And I personally can't support any of the 12 tribe system folly. A lot of them just make excuses for doing wrongs. And the strict Nyabingi man will always lives righteously as well as talks righteously. A lot of times the 12 tribes will give you a lot of jive, but they don't live it.
0: Where could somebody in Los Angeles get information about the strict Nyabingi interpretations?
1: Well, look in the history books. You can look in anywhere. Talk to a good righteous Nyabingi Rasta, or most of the people you run into in reggae that are Rastas are mostly the 12 tribes groups. A lot of the people who used to run Tony G, people like that, or used to run stores down here, all 12 tribes type people.
0: What about that new store, I&I Records, down on Vernon that Tony Doman is running? Where are his allegiances?
1: The most righteous Rasta man. Nyabingi all the way.
0: All right, that'll give you a little more background. We've had so many letters in the past 3 or 4 weeks from people saying, hey,

0: explained some of this music to us and some of the background, and I think you're beginning to see that it is much closer to the spirit of a religious revival than it is to your normal rock and roll tour.
1: One other thing I wanted to add, too, is the Nyabingi Man were the first Rastas, and this 12 Tribes business and the RMA, which is the Rastafari Movement Association, which is politically oriented, trying to get Rastas elected into government and stuff like that. All these other splinter groups came after the Nyabingi. The Nyabingi is not even a tribe. It's not even a type of Rasta. It's the original. I mean, it's Nyabingi is another term for saying foundation Rasta, among the first of, you know, the original Rastas. And all these other groups try to do is expand on it, which isn't really necessary at all. Just give thanks and praises to Jah. And that's all there is to it.
0: All right. Thank you, Hank Holmes. You're tuned to KCRW in Santa Monica at 89.9 FM, a community service of Santa Monica College. And let's get back to our Bob Marley and the Wailers feature. The interview continued for several minutes after that, despite Dee Dee McNeil's concern for Bob Marley's voice. As you can hear on that tape, Bob's voice is really, really shot. And yet he came out on stage and did 22 songs, and there was never a moment where his energy flagged. His dancing this time was more of the bongo board variety, the quicksand leg lifts. He didn't get into the histrionics that we've seen him do on film and Jamaican performances, but it was absolutely amazing to me that a man could draw on such reservoirs of strength and put out as much as Bob Marley did, knowing firsthand how tired he really was. I suggested when he got back on the bus that Jah guide, and he said, no, Jah work. We watched the show from first the second row and then the 14th row, thanks to Bernice Sanders, who arranged for us to travel on the junket with Bob. And it was very different from the Pauley Pavilion. I can't really say much about the Pauley. Everyone I talked to who was on the floor loved the show, thought it was one of the greatest shows that Bob had ever done. But I was stuck up in the concourse, and the sound there was almost non-existent. It was as if someone had thrown a blanket over the speakers. And to my mind, Pauley Pavilion should never be used for anything except sports events, and I certainly will never set foot inside there again to see anybody. I wouldn't care if the Pope was coming to do his top 40 hits. All right, so we saw the concert. The concert differed, I think, very much from the L.A. concert, because several of the songs were different from what he did here, and the mixes were different. There is a man who travels with them, an ace sound engineer named Carl Pitterson, who's worked on most of Marley's records and produced the last two Steel Pulse albums and worked with most of the major people in Jamaica. And Carl started giving a kind of Channel One mix to Bob Marley's songs. Hank, will you describe a Channel One mix?
1: I can't describe that, but the difference in the Marley sound that night, he put an echo on, I don't know the exact drum you call, the one that's right in front of you that you knock with a, you know, with a flat stick and hit the edge of the drum and hit the metal rim. He put an echo on the metal rim, so every time he hit that thing, it would have this echoing sound within the music, which he usually don't hear from the Wailers.
0: And we got back on the bus after the concert, walked to the rear of it, and Tyrone Downey was sitting there with a lady from USC named Terry, and a man named Ketch came on, Ketch as in sloop or dinghy, and he works sound for the Wailers, a young American guy. You'll hear his voice on this excerpt coming up. And we started to talk about how it differed. Now, during the course of this next piece of tape, you'll hear bells ringing. The bells rang for the rear door of the San Diego Sports Arena to rise. The bus through Babylon took off, and by the end of the tape, we were on I-5 heading north to Los Angeles once more.
1: In the dark.
0: Everybody
1: was pitch black. Kind of relaxing after the concert.
0: There was only one pin spot on in front of the bathroom door at the very back of the bus. Beating on the bathroom door was Carl Pitterson. Banging time on his guitar case was Tyrone Downey. And Glenn DaCosta, the soprano sax player, who was joined on stage by another member of Zap Pow, his group, Dave Madden, on trumpet. Glenn DaCosta picked up his soprano sax and started blowing some Nyabingi music, and people settled into their seats. Bob sat down alongside us and lay on his back and pulled on a spliff and just generally relaxed. And we're going to give you some feeling for what it's like after a Wailers concert on the bus. Hank?
1: I'd hardly call it Nyabingi, but it was a nice little African tune.
0: All right. Let's go on the bus after the concert in San Diego with Bob Marley and the Wailers, and the first voice you'll hear will be Tyrone Downey and me.
2: Was Carl mixing you differently tonight from the way he mixed you last night?
3: It depends on the vibe that he gets from the music, you know.
2: Because tonight you sounded like a Channel 1 band. And you didn't last night.
3: Some of our earlier shows on the tour did, but sometimes Bob complains about the difference of the sound.
2: Oh, okay.
3: So we have to try and keep it.
2: Do you listen to the tape after every show?
3: Oh, yeah, we have.
2: And criticize it?
3: Yeah, most of them.
2: You look for flaws?
3: Yeah, well, not even flaws, but you want to hear everyone is conscious of what's happening. You know what I mean?
2: Like a football team.
3: Yeah, all right. Yeah. You know, because sometimes you could be there playing and you're just playing without a purpose or without a direction. You know, concept. You're just playing because it's an instrument and it's a song. But if everyone's energy and concentration is directed on how it should be, then it would be.
2: That's magic.
3: Yeah.
2: You hit that a couple of times tonight.
3: Oh, yeah. Oh, yeah. You're searching for it. Music is such a trip. It's like fishing, you know?
2: Really. Searching for the perfect audience, because the audience makes such a difference.
3: Oh yeah, oh yeah.
2: You can work your tail off, but if the audience isn't there, it doesn't matter how good you are.
3: You know, it's weird. Sometimes the people downstairs aren't boogieing, but the people upstairs are, you know? And there's these people right in front of you. And there's some people, yeah. You know what I mean? And they're burning up this energy, man, because you're feeling it coming from somewhere, you know? And these people just... Plus the security, man, the people are a bit tense too. Because people don't want to be held restricted. They want to just move.
2: They were making people sit down.
3: It wasn't natural then. The people weren't acting natural. They were controlled.
2: Yes.
3: The emotions were controlled. Wherein, if you just allow people to just...
2: Carl,
3: then you'd have people all over the stage.
2: Carl Pitterson, did you consciously mix this set differently tonight from the way you mixed it in L.A. last night? Because it sounded very different to me tonight. You're nodding yes. Not for the record, though.
4: As far as can't call any band in reggae, because reggae, every night's different because it's unwritten music.
3: Mm-hmm.
4: So it's like, it's just, if the feeling is right that night.
2: Well, you're constantly making the songs in your repertoire new, as you did tonight. You did a very different version of Get Up, Stand Up tonight.
3: That is it. It's a feeling that you get. Our music had a lot to do with the feeling at the time. Mm-hmm. Like a lot of people just go, like a lot of American bands, they go out and they just do the show like a kind of Vegas thing, you know what I mean? Tune one, tune
2: all
3: two.
2: Flash.
3: Yeah, you know.
2: And
3: I mean,
2: they know what
3: to do. Yeah, you know what I mean? One, I know that this guy has to spin at this time and this guy has to sit at that time.
5: Like, at times, you may feel like he's the crowd, you know, this time. Somebody's
2: missing. Instead of Carly.
3: Yeah.
2: Who decides that, or does it just happen?
3: It does happen.
2: Do you know everything you're going to do before you go out?
3: No. What happens is we have a basic set of tunes, right? Because, you know, you have to play certain tunes all the time that people know, right?
2: Mm-hmm. Like Sheriff?
3: Yeah, right? So you set them out. We used to have a program, remember? But what used to happen was that the program is there and you look at the next song to come in and say, you can't play that now. That won't fit right now.
2: Mm-hmm.
3: So naturally you'll feel the kind of song that would come in good there.
2: Mm-hmm.
3: You know what I mean?
2: And sometimes Carly calls the shot, or does Bob always call the shot?
3: Well, between me and Bob, a family man.
2: Uh-huh.
3: You know what I mean?
2: Conference.
4: There's going to be a change. You see a couple people get together halfway through a song, you know, it's like, no, we can't go into that one.
3: Yeah, you know.
4: No.
3: If you really want to follow your emotion and your feeling, which I think you should, it's hard to just stick to a pattern, you know, a set, anything set. Even in a war, right? They go out to fight, they go out to invade, but it's not everything that they planned to do. They do, you know what I mean? Something else happens, you say, oh, we have to divert, you know what I mean? Yeah. Yeah, same thing, because music is like an invasion of the mind, an invasion of the body, the soul, you know?
2: And benign invasion.
3: Yeah. So what do you think of the show compared to last night?
6: Well, part of my problem was last night, I was in the second balcony. So stage right, and the sound was terrible. We couldn't sound understand perfect, anything that Bob
3: oh,
6: said.
3: Oh, yeah, all the time.
6: It's a basketball court.
4: Where you
2: so is this.
3: I'm really sorry.
6: It was all muddy. The mix was all muddy up there. And every time Bob talked, you couldn't understand the words.
3: I really feel it for some of those people sometimes because
4: I thought it was great.
3: At our sound checks, right? When they're balancing, I move around in the hall and I listen. And every foot that you move, the sound is different.
4: Yes.
3: Whether it's up, down, or sideways. Anywhere you move, man, the sound just changes.
4: It's when they have the mid-range and the high horns and they put them next to each other. The same program overlaps. You see, because those horns are designed for certain radiant patterns. So there are two big theories behind sound. One's where you can let it overlap, and the other is where you stack them up linearly and you leave kind of dead zones where there may not be anything, but it's better than having it over each other, because then if they're not aligned just right in time, it cancels and you get these big standing waves where, like, you were sitting, you couldn't hear it because those frequencies.
6: I was just getting a muddy bottom mix. I couldn't hear any of the highs.
4: Well, the sound engineer's got a lot of tools, and he says he's never seen on this, you know, a spectral analyzer the whole bottom end, I mean, down to 50 cycles. Most rock bass is up around 150, 200 cycles in there. And this is like from 40 cycles to 125 is just pinned at the top. No headroom left, you know. Just doesn't move. Usually the things are moving up and down. And
3: about
4: 3 days ago at one of the shows, he comes up to me and he starts laughing and he points at me and he says, "Look at this. I've never seen this. The thing doesn't move." You know, and he had heard, like, you know, people say, "No, we need more weight. We need more weight."
0: Now you'll hear Tyrone Downey on guitar case, Carl Pitterson on bathroom door, and Glenn DaCosta on soprano sax.

0: Babylon by Bus with Bob and the Band. That was Glenn DaCosta on soprano sax. We got back in town about 2 o'clock in the morning on Sunday morning. Stayed up most of the night telling our wives about the trip and putting tape together for last Sunday's show. And Monday, we spent time with the Wailers again. We had arranged to show them one of the two movies about Bob that are here in Los Angeles. First movie is called Heartland Reggae. We had an excerpt from it earlier from the One Love concert, and we want to thank Jim Lewis and Randy Torno for making that available to us. Bob had never seen the footage of the One Love concert before, and finally, 3.5 hours later, after we got there, about 6:30, the band and the singers and a lot of the people traveling with Bob, I guess about 50 strong, crowded into his house in the hotel where he was staying just off Sunset Strip. And we sat down and watched Bob Marley watch Heartland Reggae. What was that like for you, Hank?
1: Oh, I thought it was kind of funny, really. A lot of folly and vanity going on. They enjoyed themselves the most, of course. And during Peter Tosh and some of the other artists, they would take little breaks and talk amongst each other, you know, get things taken care of. Real funny. One guy fell over in the middle of the room, landed on his head, passed out.
0: He wasn't with the band. He was
1: No, right, just some bystander. Also, during the middle of Peter Tosh's most militant moments, during the concert, one of the smoke alarms went off and sent everybody into a panic. Well, most of the paranoids into a panic. And it was just kind of a funny evening, a lot of folly.
0: There was a point, where there are four numbers by Peter Tosh in the film Heartland Reggae, and during all four numbers, Bob relaxed back on the couch and didn't show much emotion, except during Legalize It, when he started to sing along with Peter, and that was fun for me to see. They didn't particularly care for Jacob Miller. I think they felt there was too much commercialization of Rasta on Jacob's part. They considered him folly boy.
1: But they had fun laughing at him, and, you know, I noticed a lot of them enjoying his ridiculousness.
0: And the next day, those of you who listen to our show regularly will recall 4 shows ago we had Jeff Walker on, and he played an excerpt from an unfinished documentary that he made during the period of time in December of 1976 when Bob and Rita and Don Taylor were shot by unknown terrorists. And he also filmed the Smile Jamaica concert 2 nights later. Bob had never seen that footage, even though it's 2.5 years now since it happened. So Tuesday, we showed that to Bob after the concert. We were very, very fortunate earlier in the day to have been able to join Bob for a 3-hour sound check at the Roxy Theater. We ran into a fellow named Greg Rue from Orange County there who had stayed up all night to get tickets and took him into the sound check with us, another good friend of reggae. Say hi to Greg now. And he played 1.5 hours of dub music before he started to sing, and the final part of the sound check was a 20-minute unreleased song, I imagine called Redemption Song. And so we didn't bother struggling back into the Roxy that night. After 4 concerts in 3 days, we didn't want to be greedy. But we did go back to his house after the Roxy concert and showed him the footage of the shooting attempt and the part of the Smile Jamaica concert. The upshot is that both these projects have been rocked off dead center, and it appears as if Heartland Reggae will be released intact soon, and Jeff Walker's film will be released in some form or another, and we'll be telling you more about that very soon, just as soon as we have some confirmation. I don't want to ruin any of the deals in progress, but you reggae fans in Los Angeles, take heart, because there is a lot of extraordinary reggae footage about to be released on the public. We want to say thank you to people at Warner Brothers who helped us on the past week, Annette, Mike Stone, Larry Butler, and a special hi to all of you folks out there in Rhino Records listening to us right now. That's another good place to look for reggae music, along with Muscadine in Santa Monica and several other stores. Let me just make sure I've said thank you to everybody before I turn it back over to Hank Holmes. We have a couple of dedications that came in. Let's send that Marley set out, especially to Michelle from Kent, also to Michelle and Scott, to Rick Braverman, and to Rick Jenkins. Thanks for the pictures. Hank, it's in your hands now.
1: Yeah, back to the music, finally. Now coming up, we'll start off with Ross Michael and the Sons of Negus doing Mr. Wicked Men.

Yeah, that was the almighty Maytals doing Sit Right Down. Another person I met in person a couple of years ago, and a real nice guy with love and joy in his heart. Always liked them better than the Wailers as a group, too. They have a lot of great records over the years. Before that, we had Chatty Chatty Mouth by the Gladiators off the single. Before that, You Can Run, But You Cannot Hide by the Hurricanes. Unusual group out of Lee Perry's Upsetter Studios. Before that, Mr. Wicked Man by the Sons of Negus. Onward and forward into some relaxation and Virgin.

0: That was Set Your Face at Ease by Big Joe, playing the backside on that. Backside of Old Man Say. Well, it's actually the backside of Hear What the Old Man Say by the Lyrics. Before that, we had the backside of Jah Will Guide by the Silver Shadows. And we started off with a backside of a Jah Youth song called The World is a Stage.
1: And we've come to the part of the show every week where we tell you about the free KCRW calendar. It's a little bigger than a normal size sheet of paper when you look at the calendar itself. It tells you at a glance what's playing from 6 in the morning till 6 the next morning, 7 days a week. It's a beautiful piece. It's something you'd be proud to have on your wall, and it won't take you 5 minutes to find a listing. If you'd like a free copy of our KCRW guide and you're not currently a subscriber, please give us a ring here at 450-5183. We'd like to hear from you. Our number again is 450-5183. We have about 30 copies of the Reggae News in the mail. If you'd like a copy of it, drop us a line, the Reggae Beat, for a free copy of the Reggae News. That's KCRW 1900 Pico Boulevard, Santa Monica, 90405. I'd like to make a personal note here. I lost a friend very recently, a man named Alex Jacobs. There's a very eloquent piece in the calendar today by Michael Dempsey about Alex, and Alex and I wrote a book together last year, and I miss him. I want to dedicate this whole show to the memory of Alex Jacobs, a remarkable man and fine screenwriter. Hank, you're going to take us out the rest of the show, and we thank all of you for calling and writing to us, and we'll be here every week from noon to two. This is Roger Steffens turning it over to Hank Holmes.
0: Yeah. All right. Next coming up, we got an old tune by Lee Perry and the Soulettes, who are probably Rita Marley and the backup crew there. It's an old ska tune, which we've had some requests for, called Please Don't Go, with Lee Perry singing.

0: Yeah, that was Larry Marshall with an old rock steady song called No One to Give Me Love. Before that, we had heard Please Don't Go by Lee Perry and the Soulettes.
1: Okay, the end of another very fast 2 hours on a Sunday afternoon here at KCRW in Santa Monica. Remember, if you'd like to talk to us about reggae, we're here every Sunday from noon to two, and we're looking for people.

0: Hank, any final business?
1: Nope. Just a couple of more seconds of music, I guess.
0: All right, we'll take it out with an extended version of our theme song. This is called The Right Side by Pavlov Black, who is a member of Jimmy Cliff's band.

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Imagine a song that really reached out and touched kids, and not in a Daily Mail way, innocence corrupted, but in a way where criticism

raised by a slightly bigger kid, society seems unfazed that this is how it is, while I'm constantly amazed that this is how it is. They confuse love at first sight with lust at first light. It must have hurt, right, when trust first took flight. You're young, you've no rights, you long for new heights, but some of those nights need more than love bites. Tops crop, skirts stop at the top of their thighs, and the boys got that hungry look in their eyes. They want to be grown up and have respect, you see, but they're acting uneducated sexually. I ain't saying be celibate, go out and have your fun, but there's plenty you can do without impregnation, and there ain't nothing wrong at all with having children. Just build yourself a little.

from their lives, people getting off their faces for a quiet night in, kids rolling around the streets, rowing and fighting, but it's all just because life ain't too exciting, and it's easier than trying to do the right thing, but there are other choices if you want them. You don't have to toe the line and just float with the flotsam. You can feel your time better when you find a passion. The internet and public services give free education, so it really ain't a case of rich or poor. It's a case of self-motivation and nothing more. Like Billy says, whether you have or you

We are listening to music from Jaga Jazzist, from the nice folks at Ninja Tune Records. One Arm Bandit is the name of the track and the name of the album. Mark Ronson before that, and the Business International. We heard the title track from his album from 2010, Record Collection. That one featuring Simon Le Bon. Yes, that's Simon Le Bon from Duran Duran. Dan Lesac and Scroobius Pip did Get Better from their album Logic of Chance. Sleigh Bells did Rill Rill, featuring Best Funkadelic Sample of the Year. Rill Rill from their album Treats. And we started off with The Broken Bells. Certainly one of the highlights of 2010, The High Road.

Ladies and gentlemen, boys and girls, I am Gary Calamar. Here at KCRW and KCRW.com, I bring along with me my annual Christmas bout with the common cold. It's a common cold, but still a frustrating one. But the show must go on, and I am very happy to be here with you tonight to present some favorites of 2010, some of my favorites. Hopefully some of yours as well. We're going to hear from Arcade Fire and the Black Keys, Gil Scott-Heron, Karen Elson, The Dead Weather, Licky Lee, Chick Chick Chick, Belle and Sebastian. Just to name a few. Plus, we've got tickets to see the Duke Spirit. They're going to be at the Roxy Theater in West Hollywood this coming Thursday night, December 30th. We have five pairs of tickets for our members coming up a little bit later on in the show.

I'm Gary Calamar. This is KCRW and KCRW.com. We continue with favorites of 2010. Just for you and for me.

It's the New Pornographers from their album Together, which came out earlier this year on Matador Records. We heard The Crash Years. Avi Buffalo out of Long Beach, California, album on Sub Pop Records. We heard What's In It For. Tame Impala from Australia, from Perth in Western Australia. Solitude is Bliss from their album Inner Speaker. And we started off with The Constellations from Atlanta, Georgia. Their album is called Southern Gothic. And we heard Felicia. I am Gary Calamar. We are playing some of my favorites of 2010. And we've got a lot more to go. So stick around. Coming right up, we're going to hear some music from Gil Scott-Heron in the next set.

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There's music from

Isabel Campbell and Mark Lanegan teaming up for the album Hawk this year. We heard Come Undone, best borrowing of a James Brown riff there. We're playing some of the favorites, my favorites from 2010 that you've heard on the show throughout the year. Karen Elson before that had a great album called The Ghost Who Walks. We heard The Truth Is in the Dirt. Dead Weather, featuring Karen Elson's husband, Jack White, did Blue Blood Blues from their album Sea of Cowards. Robert Plant had a new album this year with his new band, The Band of Joy, featuring Buddy Miller and Patty Griffin. We heard Angel Dance, Robert Plant's cover of the Los Lobos song. And we started off with Gil Scott-Heron, who released his first album in about 13 years called I'm New Here, and we heard Me and the Devil. I am Gary Calamar, and this is Subscriber Supported, 89.9 KCRW in Santa Monica, KCRI Indio Palm Springs, KCRU Oxnard Ventura, KCRY Mojave Antelope Valley. 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We are a community service of Santa Monica College.

They go by the name Houses. It's a guy, Dexter Tortorial, and his girlfriend. They originally based in Chicago, and then I think they ran off to Hawaii to record this album after he lost his job, and they call themselves Houses. Track that's really stuck with me, a track called Soak It Up. Their album is called All Night. Ting Ting's before that. I don't believe the album has come out yet, but we've had the single here for a while, a track called Hands. Gorillaz did On Melancholy Hill from their album Plastic Beach. Broken Social Scene did Texaco Bitches from their album Forgiveness Rock Record. And Duke Spirit started the set with Everybody's Under Your Spell from the Kusama EP. I'm Gary Calamar. It's KCRW and KCRW.com playing some of my favorites from this year, known as 2010, as we move forward into the new year. But here, looking back in the rear view, checking out some of our favorite songs from this last year.

AM FM, that is from Chick Chick Chick. Their album is Strange Weather, Isn't It? Came out earlier this year. We're playing some of our favorites from 2010. Arcade Fire certainly in there as well. Their album, The Suburbs. We heard Sprawl 2. Jenny and Johnny, we heard Scissor Runner from their album, I'm Having Fun Now. And we started off with Best Coast, and Boyfriend from their album, Crazy for You. I am Gary Calamar, and this is KCRW and KCRW.com. Up next, we've got a track from Lucinda Williams. She, by the way, is doing a special New Year's Eve show at the Viper Room in West Hollywood. On December 31st, so I don't know if that's sold out yet, but if it's not, I'm sure it is. I'm sure it will be very, very soon. Lucinda Williams had a song on the True Blood soundtrack, a soundtrack which I produced, miraculously one of my favorite soundtracks of the year. Lucinda wrote a beautiful song for the soundtrack and for the show, and it's actually nominated for a Grammy Award in the upcoming Grammy Awards, as well as the soundtrack album. So we're going to play this track from Lucinda. It's called Kiss Like Your Kiss, features Elvis Costello as well. It's KCRW and KCRW.com.

Gabouche. That is Licky Lee from Sweden, a single she put out about a month or two ago called Get Some. The Black Keys before that, great album. You don't need me to tell you that. Every song on there is great. We picked out Sinister Kid here as we're playing some of my favorites from 2010. The album is called Brothers. Band of Horses, also great album. Infinite Arms, we heard Laredo. Alejandro Escovedo did Faith along with his pal Bruce Springsteen. The album is called Street Songs of Love. And we started off with a beautiful song from Lucinda Williams from the True Blood soundtrack, True Blood Volume 2, of which I am a producer of the soundtrack. We heard Kiss Like Your Kiss. It's up for a Grammy, and as well as the True Blood soundtrack as a compilation. We continue with favorites of 2010. Up next, we have a song from Rufus Wainwright, his album, which came out in about April of the year. It's called All Days or Nights, Songs for Lulu. We're going to hear a song called Who Are You, New York? And if you are a fan of Rufus, he did quite a good show on Morning Becomes Eclectic with Jason Bentley, which is archived at kcrw.com. He talked about the new album. He talked about his mom, Kate McGarrigle, who had passed away recently, and a very moving performance and a great interview with Rufus. But we will hear the song Who Are You, New York? From the album All Days Are Nights. It's KCRW and KCRW.com.

water is the subject, and the moon the object. When there is no water, there is no moon in the water. And likewise, there is no moon. When the moon rises, the water does not wait to receive its image. And when even the tiniest drop of water is poured out

Music there from Underworld, from their latest album, Barking, on Ohm Records. We heard Moon in Water. Massive Attack did Paradise Circus from their album, Heligoland. Jessica Hoop did Four Dreams from her album, Hunting My Dress. Belle and Sebastian as well had a new album. We heard Write About Love, the title track from their album. The Living Sisters, featuring Inara George, Eleni Mandel, and Becky Stark. One of my favorite tracks of the year, Double Knots. Their album is Love to Live. And we started off with Rufus Wainwright, Who Are You, New York, from All Days Are Nights, Songs for Lulu. I am Gary Calamar. This is KCRW and KCRW.com, playing some of my favorite tracks of the last year, 2010. Up next, we have got some music from the Black Angels as we continue with favorites from 2010 on KCRW.

Music from Azure, who reunited in 2010. We heard Don't Leave My Mind from the album Drawing Down the Moon. Tired Pony before that, featuring Gary Lightbody from Snow Patrol and Peter Buck from REM. We heard Dead American Writers. The album is called The Place We Ran From. Local Natives did Wide Eyes from their album Guerrilla Manor, and we started off with the Black Angels. Phosphine Dream is the title of their album, and we heard Telephone. We continue with our favorites of the year of 2010. My favorites, I should say. Hopefully yours as well, with music from Les Savvy Fav.

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Steve Winwood on KCRW from his Resurgence album of last year entitled Ark of a Diver. It's called When You See a Chance. I was looking on the liner notes here trying to remember who it was who played that horn, but damned if they'll tell me. They won't. Steve Winwood from Ark of a Diver, While You See a Chance, Take It. Miroslav Vidas just before that doing some nice bass work on two cuts entitled Concerto in E Minor and Pictures from Moravia. Police from their new album. The album's called Ghost in the Machine. The cut was called Too Much Information. And there certainly is a lot of that going around. I hadn't meant to do that in front as I put the song on, but I'm going to tell you about a book that has to do with too much information. It's brand new, and you may have seen a review recently in the LA Weekly by Kate Braverman about it. It's called Easy Travel to Other Planets. And if you're fond of authors like, say, Pynchon or Gabriel Garcia Marquez or Donald Barthelme, you will enjoy this book. It's by a guy named Ted Mooney. It's his first book. It's called Easy Travel to Other Planets, and it deals quite humorously and nicely with that topic of information excess. Good morning. It's 16 minutes of 7 this Halloween Saturday morning. My name's Deirdre. I'm doing the music here for you on KCRW, and now that you're listening to us, why not look at us, too? Look us over. Call me in the 213 area code at KCRW. The number is 450-5183. And ask me for a complimentary copy of our monthly program guide and membership materials. Here's the number again to call, 450-5183 in the 213 area code. I'd love to send you a copy of the guide. Switching not instruments, but maybe moods just a little. Stick 'em with a guitar. Another master of it in a different vein. Larry Coryell from the Lion and the Ram album with Larry's Boogie.

Remember 1969? That was when John Klemmer recorded that piece. It's from his album Blowin' Gold, entitled Children of the Earth Flames. That's what the late 60s were like. The English Beat were just before that from their latest album Whoppin', The Limits We Set, Joan Armatrading from an extraordinarily fine new album entitled Walk Under Ladders. We listened to the song called I Can't Lie to Myself. The whole album is just of a piece, A1, no two ways about it. Joan Armatrading, brand new, and Larry Coryell in the beginning with Larry's Boogie from the Lion and the Ram album on KCRW. And KCRW would like you to enjoy some scary thrills and thrilling chills. To do so, tune in to a doubleheader of horror this Sunday, that's tomorrow night, November 1st at 8 p.m. Jay Lacey, host of the original Big Broadcast, is going to be presenting both The Horrifying History of Dracula and Frankenstein. Don't end your Halloween weekend without them. Dracula and Frankenstein this Sunday, tomorrow night at 8 p.m. on the original Big Broadcast right here on KCRW Santa Monica, a community service of Santa Monica College. A lot of water has certainly gone under all of our bridges since 1969. Something that happened a few years back was that Sonny Rollins, one of the major forces of jazz for a long time, through the 50s and the 60s, decided he was going to semi-retire. He went away from playing in public. He went away from playing, period. He just kind of sat inside himself and thought about things for a while. Probably thought about things like John Klemmer, Blowin' Gold. He took himself and his saxophone off somewhere and went away and came back and gave us an album entitled The Bridge. It was a real nice comeback from 1980. Sonny Rollins from the album called The Bridge, without a song on KCRW.

Kevin Ayers on KCRW from his album Banana More. That was Decadence. Weather Report just before that from their 1972 album, I Sing the Body Electric, the cut called Second Sunday in August. Sounding very contemporary to me, and absolutely contemporary, brand new from Tangerine Dream. An album called Exit, we listened to the cut entitled Coranzan, John Martin with Dancin', Keith Jarrett with Jan Garbarek playing the saxophone, or Garbarek, however that may be. Cut called Country from the My Song album. Sonny Rollins got us started with a cut from The Bridge called Without a Song, and then he was backed up by the quartet of Wyman, Watts, Woods, and Richards with Mick Jagger on vocals from the Rolling Stones' new album. Sonny Rollins playing an awfully, awfully nice saxophone break on Waiting on a Friend. I'm waiting on a friend. I'm waiting on you. We've been together since 6 a.m. this morning. We've got another 20 minutes to go. My name is Deirdre. Our name is KCRW. Those are our call letters. 89.9 is our place on the dial, and 450-5183 is our phone number for you to call up for a complimentary copy of our monthly program guide and membership material. We're up north here in the 213 area code. The number is 450-5183. I'd love to get a call from you and hear what you're thinking this morning and to send you a copy of the program guide. It's Bob Epstein and the Devil's Music at 8 a.m., and then he does the Angels' Music at 9. See, you really do need a copy of the program guide just to keep track of all these things. You do want to know what's going on. 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

Dizzy Gillespie on KCRW. Wawa Watson on electric guitar. Paulina da Costa on percussion. And James Horn, flute. That's called Incantation from Dizzy's album Free Ride. Monty Alexander and Otello Molyneux just before that doing Montevideo from the Monty Alexander Quintet album Ivory and Steel. And Brian Eno, Here She Comes from Before and After Science. Here she goes. It's 8 a.m. It's KCRW Santa Monica, reminding you that KCRW is a community service of Santa Monica College. I'm going out, but the devil's coming in. It's Bob Epstein and the devil's music. Good morning. It's 6 a.m. at KCRW Santa Monica, 89.9 FM. We are a community service of Santa Monica College. My name's Miss O'Donohue, and this is Music 101.

Music 101 on KCRW with Miss O'Donohue. That's me. It's a Saturday morning, the first Saturday morning of December, 12th month of the year. I'm not sure where your year went, because I'm not sure where my year went. It just kind of evaporated. It went away. And since it's December 5th, that means we've got all of 20 days left to get ready for Christmas. That seems utterly impossible. That means that 3 weeks from today, we'll be sitting here together. It'll be Boxing Day, the day after Christmas. We listened to, in the very first place at 6 a.m., Pat Metheny from the new Chautauqua album Daybreak, and the air is light out there now, and it's also very thick, very wet, real dense fog, at least down here on the coast. If you have to be out there driving, be real careful. Steve Hillage did Radio, King Crimson from their brand new album Discipline with The Sheltering Sky, John Hassell, not from the new album, but from an older one of his called Earthquake Island. It was Cobra Wind and Police from their new album called Ghost in the Machine, Invisible Sun. Okay, I'm going to give you your first assignment on Music 101. Here it is, 450-5183. Write it down, memorize it, or just keep listening for it. That number is 450-5183, and the reason is that that's the number to call to ask for a complimentary copy of the KCRW program guide and membership material. Seven digits, it's easy, 450-5183. That's our number. It's area code 213-450-5183. Give me a call. Let me know what you're doing up at this hour of the morning, what you'd like to hear, what you think, whatever. And let me remind you also, if you are already a subscriber, there was a delay in the mailing of the December program guides, but you should have it any moment now. It'll be in your hands. I think what we're going to do next is turn to something new that's old. Keith Jarrett has been doing an awful lot of solo work lately, and it's fine, it's nice, it's been interesting for a while, but he sure did do some nice things when he had his trio, and the Atlantic Jazz Lore record has seen fit to reissue some of Keith's older trio compositions. The group he's got with him is, of course, himself on piano, Charlie Hayden on bass, and Paul Modian on drums. It's compositions that were recorded live at Shelley's Manhole when it still existed here in Hollywood, August 30th and 31st of 1968. Long time ago. Title track from that album now, Keith Jarrett. It's called Somewhere Before.

On KCRW Santa Monica, 89.9 FM, you're listening to Music 101, conducted by Miss O'Donohue. That was Margalef and Cecil from an ancient album called Tonto's Expanding Headband. The song is Time Wise. Jean-Luc Ponty with Once a Blue Planet, something new from John McLaughlin. He recorded the album, that's called Belo Horizonte, in Paris, with a number of French musicians. The cut we listened to was called La Baleine. It's pretty obvious he's been spending some time in the Iberian Peninsula. I'm not sure whether it would be Portugal or Spain. Somebody told me that Belo Horizonte is a Portuguese phrase for something, but I don't know what. Ricky Lee Jones from her Pirates album, the second one, doing Living It Up, and Keith Jarrett, title track of a new album, some reissued material. Actually, I'm not sure if it's reissued or not. It was a live performance recorded in 1968 at Shelley's Manhole, title track of that album, Somewhere Before.

Next Tuesday, February 8th, marks the one-year anniversary of John Lennon's death in New York City. My name is Tom Schnabel, and together with Roger Steffens, we'll be remembering John Lennon and all he represented in a two-hour special this coming Tuesday, December 8th at 9 a.m. We'll be playing rare tapes, records, and interviews, and we'll have in the studio with us Harry Nilsson, one of John Lennon's closest friends, to share his reminiscences. There'll be open phones for your calls during part of the program, so plan on joining us for the John Lennon Memorial Special this coming Tuesday, December 8th, from 9 until 11 a.m. on KCRW.

Oh, he was indeed a beautiful boy. It's kind of funny to miss somebody that you never knew. I guess we did know him. And it's nice that we still have him around in that way. Coming up tonight, December 5th at 7.05 p.m. on KCET Channel 28, there will be a show about Doc Severinsen and his new jazz fusion band. It's going to be making its debut. KCRW 89.9 FM will be doing the simulcast. There will be all kinds of interesting things happening. Tune in for it tonight. Saturday night, December 5th at 7 p.m., Doc Severinsen, a soundstage special on KCET Channel 28 and KCRW 89.9 FM. Another lady who's not getting a lot of airplay on her new album on the commercial radio stations is Joan Armatrading. She's got a marvelous new album out. We're going to listen to a cut from it now on Music 101.

Music 101 asks an important question. Where were you when I fell out of bed last night? That's a British fellow by the name of Andy Bown, from an album he had called Sweet William. Kitty Hawk just before that, Daniel Bortz playing the Chapman Stick from their album Race for the Oasis, the piece called Arroyo. Susie and the Banshees from Juju with Into the Light, Orchestral Maneuvers in the Dark, with The Misunderstanding and Joan Armatrading, I'm Lucky.

0: Ladies and gentlemen, KCRW would like to invite you to a very special concert and live broadcast to take place on the evening of December 11th at 8 o'clock. The place, the Music Auditorium of Santa Monica College at 19th and Pico. Admission charge none. The concert is free to the public. The event, the first appearance here in the West of a distinguished pianist, Leslie Wright, playing a program of music by Beethoven, Brahms, Chopin, and Prokofiev. KCRW would broadcast the concert live, but if you're able to come to the concert, you're most welcome to do so. Remember, December 11th, promptly at 8 o'clock, at the Music Auditorium of Santa Monica College and here on KCRW, a piano recital by a superb European artist, Leslie Wright. 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
1: 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We have a phone. Its number is 450-5183. If you call it, I'll answer it, ask you what your name and address is, and then send you a copy of our monthly program guide so you can see what goes on all the rest of the time here at KCRW. 7:24 this Saturday morning at 8 a.m. It's Bob Epstein with the Angels music, and then it turns into the Devils music at 9. And I'm going to do a reprise show this afternoon. Laurel Kenner's gone off for a couple of weeks. She does, in case you're not familiar with it, which is why you should have a copy of the program guide, great show called Sundown Blues at 4:30 in Saturday afternoons. We'll see what I can do with it, but you're certainly invited to come along this afternoon at 4:30 for Sundown Blues on KCRW.

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Raul Campos here with you till the midnight hour. Little program called Nocturna. Welcome to it.

0: It's 89.9 KCRW. Rounding off the set, music from Freddie McGregor. Very cool version of For What It's Worth. Brand new Reggae Pulse compilation, number 5, the protest songs. Brand new through Sanctuary Recordings. Some great reggae vibes. The program is Nocturna. Raul Campos here with you till the midnight hour. Music just ahead of Freddie McGregor from Thievery Corporation. Warning shots from the latest full-length Cosmic Game on 18th Street Lounge. Music from Eastern Sun. A track called To the Sun. In Emptiness is a new full-length on Ball of Wax. From a water music compilation called Cafe Roma, number 2. Time Passing doing It's a New Day. And we got things started tonight with MIA, Sun Showers from the latest full-length. I should say the new full-length, the only full-length. Arular, XL Recordings. The album's been pushed back for a bit. Don't know exactly when it's going to be dropping. But the promos are out, so I'm assuming shortly. MIA. Plenty of good stuff in store for tonight. Music from Cisse, a new compilation called The Kings of Funk. New Mushroom Jazz compilation put together by Mark Farina. Milo. The Verve Remix compilation number 3. And much, much more. If you want to hear something, 310-450-5183. The numbers to get in touch with us in the basement studios. Background, a new King Groove compilation, the new sound of Mexico. Name this track is Going Down by Flux. Again, the label King Groove. And over the next couple weeks, KCRW presents a number of upcoming shows. The Frames at the Troubadour, that's going to be tomorrow night, Tuesday, March 15th. On Wednesday, March 16th, KCRW.com presents German producer Ulrich Schnaus at Rothko. That's in New York City. 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Mia Doi Todd at the Detroit Bar in Costa Mesa, Thursday, the 17th. Michael Franti and his band Spearhead at the El Rey, also Thursday, March 17th. 07 vocalist Tina Dico with special guest AM at the King King on Monday, March 21st. Andrea Echeverry for a couple of local appearances. Aterciopelado's vocalist, Andrea Echeverry. At the House of Blues in Anaheim, Monday, March 21st, and at the House of Blues on Sunset, Tuesday, March 22nd. You can also check the website, kcrw.com, to see the complete list of all the shows we are presenting. A bunch of shows we're doing at the South by Southwest. Austin, Texas. Great festival going on, and we're presenting a few things out there. Again, check it at kcrw.com. You can also win tickets to see shows in New York and San Francisco. Also, the club picks are posted, as well as plenty of archived performances. You can find it all at kcrw.com. Up next, Jill Scott, remixed by The Latin Project.
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What a gorgeous piece. It's brand new music from Moby, also known as The Little Idiot. New full-length entitled Hotel. 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Brand new from Moby. Name of this track is Homeward Angel. Again, the full-length double CD, Hotel. Brand new from V2 Recordings. Music from Air, also on the set, Alone in Kyoto, played it off the Lost in Translation soundtrack. Again, the French band Air doing Alone in Kyoto. Jill Scott at the top of the set, remixed by The Latin Project, new single called Whatever. CDR promo that Mr. Jess Collin passed on to us. Hopefully it'll be dropping through Hidden Beach, because it is the next single from Jill Scott, Whatever. Keep in mind, you don't have to wait for the DJs to tell you what music you just heard. 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The program is Nocturna. Raul Campos here, spinning some tunes till the midnight hour. We do continue music from Cisse. It's called My Soul. Luakabop Records, 89.9 KCRW.

music from Milo. It's called Xenophile. Destroy Rock and Roll is the full length on Breastfed Music. Rounds out the set here, Nocturna. Just ahead of this, something from the new Mushroom Jazz number 5 compilation put together by Mark Farina. 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

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King Brit Scuba Mix of Classic Chic Tune, A Warm Summer Night. Big, big up to Mr. Garth Trinidad. Coming through producing an excellent compilation called Atlantiquity Remix Collection. Getting some of today's hottest producers, remixers. Jumping into the Atlantic archives. Calling it Atlantiquity. Big up to Mr. Trinidad, host of Chocolate City. Again, it's Chic, A Warm Summer Night remix by King Brit. Something new from Mr. V, Un Día Bonito, brand new on Soul Channel Recordings. That's a 12-inch, and Soul Channel is the label of Alex Alvarez and Mr. V out of New York City. Again, that track was Un Día Bonito, A Pretty Day. Classic Al Green tune, Let's Stay Together. Redone, reflavored, house style. Local producers Nikos featuring Nita. And it's gonna come out as a 12-inch on Under My Skin Records, and it is legit. They got the rights. Great new version of the classic Let's Stay Together. At the top of the set, something brand new on Needs Records. New full-length from Lars Barkun called Dreamland, and we heard the cut Treasure Everywhere. Brand new out of the Needs camp. You're in tune to Nocturna for another half hour or so. At the top of the hour, at midnight, Mr. Eric J. Lawrence with Dragnet till 3 a.m. And this year, KCRW.com returns to the South by Southwest Festival in Austin, Texas for a number of special showcases. 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That's going to be Thursday, March 17th. And the Kaiser Chiefs, Phoenix, Embrace, Stars, Joy Zipper, and Sound Team on Friday, March 18th. 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That's going to be Thursday afternoon, March 17th. And finally, KCRW.com presents our own showcase at the Crown Plaza Hotel, featuring performances by Willie Mason, The Like, The Diddy Bops, Inara George, Jessica Hoop, and Kristen Thomas, Friday, March 18th at the Crown Plaza Hotel. It's all happening in Austin, Texas, March 17th and 18th.

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I know there was a lot of information. 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It's all posted there. 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Of course, Bobby Humphries in the background. 89.9 KCRW.

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That's music from Anubian Lights. It's called New Wildlife from the full-length Fantascope, coming on Rhythm Bank Records. Anubian Lights. Billie Holiday remixed by Bent. It's called Speak Low. The track appears on the new Verve Remix number 3 compilation. Number 3 of the series. Wow. A little Zap Mama featuring Erica Badu. Bandi Bandi. Wave your body like Bandi Bandi. What does that mean? Ancestry in Progress is the full length on Luakabop Records from Zap Mama. At the top of the set, Bjork doing Come to Me. Played it off the Big Time Sensuality single. Big up to Mr. Harold Kane for bringing the single.

music from Soel to take us to the top of the hour. New full length produced by Saint Germain, Memento. That's gonna do it. Eric J. Lawrence is up next with Dragnet till 3 o'clock in the a.m. As always, we thank you for your company. It's a huge pleasure to come in and spin some tunes for you. And as I mentioned, Mr. Harold Kane in the house. Thank you very much, sir. Bringing down that very cool Bjork single. Catch the program weeknights 10 to midnight. Right here on Subscriber Supported 89.9 KCRW in Santa Monica, KCRI Indio Palm Springs, KCRU Oxnard Ventura, KCRY Mojave Antelope Valley, KCRW is Handpicked Music, and NPR News, streaming and now podcasting at KCRW.com. We're a community service of Santa Monica College. Have a very good night. But stay close because Eric J is up next. So fear not. The music continues till 3 a.m. Buenas noches.

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called Smoke from Ben Folds 5 from the new album Whatever and Ever Amen, and it followed Don't Smoke in Bed from Katie Lang, her new album Drag, which was released yesterday. A couple of songs involving themes of smoking, and the Katie Lang album is like that throughout, kind of songs about smoking and addiction.

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1: Dates for the coming weeks will be, there's one in New York at Central Park's Summer Stage Festival, June 25th, Ben Folds 5 appearing with Pharoah Sanders and Morphine, and they'll be in Los Angeles July 17th as part of the Horde Tour at Irvine Meadows with Neil Young and Beck, Ben Folds 5. I'm Chris DeRitas. We are broadcasting from Manhattan from the West 54th Street studios of Sony, where we're shooting a new music a television program, performance and interview program called Sessions at West 54th. And we're shooting lots of different performances. Upcoming guests for the TV show include Katie Lang, Wynton Marsalis, Philip Glass Ensemble, Sonic Youth, who we're shooting tomorrow, Nancy Griffith, and more. And I want to mention to you that the TV show will be starting July 5th. That's a Saturday night at 11 o'clock. You can catch it in Los Angeles on KCET Channel 28, Saturday, July 5th at 11 p.m. simulcast on KCRW. Joining us the 19th of June will be Taj Mahal, who has a date in Los Angeles that very day at House of Blues. Taj Mahal has a brand new album. It's called Senor Blues. It's named for the Horace Silver track of the same name. Senor Blues from Taj Mahal. Morning Becomes Eclectic on 89.9 KCRW.

It's called Move Over. That is from Wynton Marsalis, his epic-like release, Blood on the Fields, a three-disc set that's going to be in stores June 17th. Special guest Cassandra Wilson on vocals there. Blood on the Fields recently was awarded a Pulitzer Prize in music. That's the first time a jazz artist has ever won the award. Wynton Marsalis, who's, what, 35 years old? This three-disc set is forthcoming from Columbia. It'll be in stores June 17th. It followed one from Taj Mahal, the album Senor Blues, which is a Horace Silver composition. We heard the piece that is the title piece from the new album from Taj Mahal. It's called Senor Blues, and Taj Mahal will be in Los Angeles on June 19th at House of Blues, and that very morning he'll be with us on Morning Becomes Eclectic in the 11 o'clock hour. I'm Chris DeRitis. I'm in New York at the West 54th Street studios of Sony in Manhattan, recording sessions for a television program called Sessions at West 54th. It's a program that will be airing on public television Saturday nights at 11, starting July 5th, airing locally on KCET Channel 28, simulcast on KCRW. And this hour, we're just catching up on some of the new releases that are coming out and some stuff that we've stumbled over since being in New York this past Friday. Yesterday on the show, we had Arto Lindsay as guest DJ, and he was talking about the New York drum and bass scene, and he brought with him a couple of examples of some of the more exciting projects, and one comes from a guy called DJ Soul Slinger, who really does present what is most exciting about the New York drum and bass scene. New York drum and bass integrates the sounds and traditions of the New York alternative, and in some cases that includes hip-hop, which is what we've got here. It's sort of hip-hop flavored drum and bass from DJ Soul Slinger as Morning Becomes Eclectic on 89.9 KCRW.

I guess I didn't know. I guess I didn't know.

I guess I didn't know. I guess I didn't know. I guess I didn't know. I guess I didn't know. I guess I didn't know. I guess I didn't know.

The Crystal Method, that is Busy Child from the CD single of the same name, new from Outpost. It's from the album called Vegas, which is going to be out, looks like July 29th. The Crystal Method album Vegas will be in stores from Outpost. Look for the vinyl pressing on the City of Angels label. We heard Busy Child from LA's outfit, The Crystal Method. It followed one from Ricky Lee Jones, her album Ghosty Head, which will be in stores next Tuesday, June 17th. We heard Out of Unknowing from Ricky Lee Jones. Started the set with one from DJ Soul Slinger with MCTC, the album and track called Don't Believe. This from Liquid Sky Music. It's an LA-based artist, DJ Soul Slinger, with a New York-based artist with a New York-based MC. That's DJ Soul Slinger with TC. This is courtesy of Arto Lindsay, who was our guest here on the show yesterday. I'm Chris Doritas. We are broadcasting from the New York studios of Sony over on West 54th Street, where we're shooting a television program called Sessions at West 54th. We'll be here through the 18th of June, and then I'll be back in Los Angeles for about a month's time, and then we return to New York to continue work on the television series, which will start airing on public television nationwide Saturday, July 5th at 11 p.m. on KCET Channel 28 in the Los Angeles area with simulcast on KCRW. I want to remind you that tomorrow on the show, we'll be joined by John Medeski of the New York trio Medeski, Martin, and Wood. He'll be guest DJ. Friday, Ben Folds is with us. He'll take us through his new album, Whatever and Ever Amen, from the Ben Folds Five, and he'll also be bringing in some of his favorite stuff. Tuesday next week, it's producer Craig Street, known for his recent work with Cassandra Wilson. He's also produced the brand new album from Katie Lang called Drag. Craig Street will be with us next Tuesday morning in the 11 o'clock hour. And I want to remind you that Katie Lang's album Drag was released yesterday, and it's quite exquisite throughout. It's Morning Becomes Eclectic on 89.9 KCRW with Mylene Farmer, and we'll continue that into a track from Bill Frisell, closing Morning Becomes Eclectic on 89.9 KCRW.

Hello and happy Halloween. I'm Deirdre O'Donoghue. This is Snap 301 on this final night of October 1985, the holiday that was known to the ancients, to the Celts, as Samhain. It's one that recognizes and also seeks to remedy the sun's retreat. They knew that the sun was going away, and they built huge bonfires on this night in ancient times in an attempt to stimulate the sun, to imitate what they were doing. So it's a bonfire holiday as well as a harvest holiday, but it's a harvest holiday that incorporates the idea of harvesting both the fruits of the earth and the souls of the dead. That's the origin of it. It's a time the ancients celebrated as one when the summer goddess, the Great Mother, was relinquishing her power here on earth to the winter god, the Horned One, which is to say an acknowledgement of the variety of parts that constitute that which we are, and that's what we're going to celebrate tonight on Snap.

0: Shoot 'em right. Yeah, yeah.
1: Who's the man who?
0: Take another look and tell me, boy.
1: Who's the man who?
0: Oh! Oh!
1: Who's the man who?
0: You will remember my name.
1: Who's the man
0: who? I'm the one who beat you at your game.

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Okay, go ahead. I dare you to tell me that there are no longer shamans and witches on this planet. You betcha, and we have a bunch of them tonight on Snap. I'm Deirdre O'Donoghue doing edition number 302 here on KCRW Santa Monica. We heard from, well, let's start from the beginning, Aretha Franklin and an exquisite a cappella version of the title track of her new album, Who's Zoomin' Who, then B-side from her Cairo Nights album with Lots to Give, Tina Turner along with Ike, the title track of an album of some previously available and some previously unavailable tracks. It's called Golden Empire, and it features liner notes by our own Todd Everett, who writes frequently for the Herald Examiner on pop music. It's usually the little way they put his blurb at the end. Interesting insights into Ike and Tina by Todd on this new Allegiance record. And I don't know what either Ike or Tina think of it, but I think it's a very good collection of their earlier pieces. Then the Staple Singers doing their version of the Talking Heads song Slippery People. And finally, David Byrne and Brian Eno from their wonderful collaboration album that they put out a couple of years ago, My Life in the Bush of Ghosts and The Jezebel Spirit, which is alive and in the air tonight as we celebrate Samhain or Halloween, All Hallows Eve, the coming of All Souls Day, November 1st. Day of the Dead, whatever you want to call it. It's the Christianized version, the cleaned up version of Samhain is what All Souls Day is. And Samhain was the Celtic feast of the dead. And it was named for the Aryan Lord of Death, Samana, who was known as the Leveler or the Grim Reaper, the leader of ancestral ghosts. There are wonderful stories involving not only the evolution and development of this holiday, but just about everyone that we've got going, except, you know, for like Grandparents' Day, we haven't invented too much lately. Even Mother's Day, I found out recently, goes back to the Middle Ages, Mothering Day. A story that I learned, the Irish used to call this holy night the Vigil of Samhain, and when the Catholic priests took over in the Middle Ages and the monks and such, they just slapped new names on things and added new ritualism to it while allowing the druidic rituals to remain in many ways, because it was the only way they could get them to come to church. They say, okay, you can still have your festival, but we're going to give it a new name so that you can be Catholics. It's right out of the fire sign theater. There's no doubt about it. But here's an interesting ritual that I just found out about today that goes with Samhain or All Hallows Eve. The story is told that if a female peels an apple before a mirror on Halloween, she'll see the image of her future husband in the glass. I'm Deirdre O'Donoghue. When I read that, I immediately went out in the kitchen and looked for apples, but there weren't any, so I suppose it's just as well to keep these things mysterious. We're going to continue with a woman who has been mysterious, but is absolutely wonderful, with a very fine new album out. It's called Hounds of Love, The Ninth Wave. This is from the Ninth Wave side. It's Kate Bush with three pieces, And Dream of Sheep, Under Ice, and Waking the Witch, as we celebrate Halloween on Snap.

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0: was a visitor. She was a visitor.
1: 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KCRU, Oxnard Ventura. And KCRY Mojave, a community service of Santa Monica College. 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I'm Tricia Halloran, and this is a special on-air presentation of Deirdre O'Donoghue's show, Snap, which aired on KCRW from 1982 to 1991.

Kevin Ayers on KCRW from his album Banana More. That was Decadence. Weather Report just before that from their 1972 album, I Sing the Body Electric, the cut called Second Sunday in August. Sounding very contemporary to me, and absolutely contemporary, brand new from Tangerine Dream. An album called Exit, we listened to the cut entitled Coranzan, John Martin with Dansen, Keith Jarrett with Jan Garbarek playing the saxophone, or Garbarek, however that may be. Cut called Country from the My Song album. Sonny Rollins got us started with a cut from The Bridge called Without a Song, and then he was backed up by the quartet of Wyman, Watts, Woods, and Richards with Mick Jagger on vocals from the Rolling Stones' new album. Sonny Rollins playing an awfully, awfully nice saxophone break on Waiting on a Friend. I'm waiting on a friend. I'm waiting on you. We've been together since 6 a.m. this morning. We've got another 20 minutes to go. My name is Deirdre. Our name is KCRW. Those are our call letters, 89.9, in the best station in the Los Angeles area.

Dizzy Gillespie on KCRW. Wawa Watson on electric guitar. Paulina Da Costa on percussion. And James Horn, flute. That's called Incantation from Dizzy's album Free Ride. Monty Alexander and Otello Molyneux just before that doing Montevideo from the Monty Alexander Quintet album Ivory and Steel. And Brian Eno, Here She Comes from Before and After Science. Here she goes. It's 8 a.m. It's KCRW Santa Monica. I'm going out, but the devil's coming in. It's Bob Epstein and the devil's music.

Hello. If this were 1913 and we were in Paris, we might be just finished with having seen the very first performance ever of Stravinsky's Rite of Spring, choreographed by Nijinsky. And the question is, would we have thrown tomatoes or would we have stood and applauded? I rather think that we, being the fun folks that we are, which is to say you and I, would have been leaping about with great delight and joy. We're a little twisted that way, you know, but that's part of what makes it fun. I'm Deirdre O'Donoghue. You know who you are. This show is called Snap. It happens every Monday, Wednesday, and Thursday night between 10 p.m. and midnight here on KCRW. And in honor of that momentous occasion, 72 years ago, we're going to commence this edition with the interpretation of an excerpt of Stravinsky's Rites of Spring by Birdsongs of the Mesozoic from Boston on Snap.

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On Snap, that's our kids, the Blue Nile. I'm so happy. That album, A Walk Across the Rooftops, which has been so hard to find, except, of course, here on Snap on KCRW, where you can hear it and do with it as you will, is going to be released domestically in about, just about a month from now, at the end of June. A Walk Across the Rooftops, one of the more interesting of the avant-pop groups, and as I've commented before, perhaps almost a definition of avant-pop in that they're very inventive and imaginative and yet very accessible, very poppy. I think a lot of people are going to hear them and like them. The Blue Nile, that cut called From Rags to Riches. Toward the end of the summer, sometime in the autumn, we can look forward to a new album from them. They're in the studio producing it right now. Penguin Cafe Orchestra, just before that, Simon Jeffs leading that ensemble, the piece called More Milk, from the most recent of their albums, Broadcasting from Home. Maurice Deebank, who has been in and out of Felt, the group Felt, any number of times. I imagine he wears Felt from time to time, too. But he's on his own now with a solo album called Inner Thought Zone. And we heard The Watery Song from that. Bushido, with a piece called San Sebastian from the Sands of Nakajima album. And Bird Songs of the Mesozoic, celebrating the anniversary of the first presentation of Stravinsky's Rite of Spring. And that's from their Magnetic Flip album. They are an extraordinary group as well. They're more avant than pop, but they sit right there on that edge too. You know, flips and flops on both sides of the fences, because this is Snap at 89.9 FM. Did anybody see Michael Gilmore's piece yesterday in the Herald Examiner about the morality of rock and roll? Oh, Michael, what are we going to do with you? What are we going to do with all this this whole silly controversy about Madonna and bimbos and female sexuality, etc.? Anybody who calls Madonna a tart or a slut should get, you ought to realize that all you're doing is promulgating an utterly absurd and antiquated notion that somehow sex is not something that females should do. Nonsense. Foolishness. Sheer and utter foolishness. I'm Deirdre O'Donohue. We've got until midnight tonight, and then it will be late night notes here on KCRW. Fresh air for Southern California, and always coming up with interesting new ideas, including this one. This is a good group. Jazzeteers, they're called, out of England. This is a piece called Spirals on Snap.

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Oh, Lon, a couple 3 dozen cheers for the Knitters. On Snap, that's a cut from their brand new album called Poor Little Critter on the Road. The Knitters, consisting of John Doe on vocals and acoustic guitar, Dave Alvin also on guitars, acoustic and electric, Exene Cervenka vocals, DJ Bonebreak, wonderful drums, snare drums, he specifies, and Johnny Ray Bartell with an extraordinary bass line there. That's the song called Love Shack. This album is so good. Everybody's response to it, as we begin talking with each other, the varieties of people in my life, others who have heard the Knitters, we all thought, yeah, this will be good. This will be good stuff. And we're all just knocked completely out. This is wonderful. And sometime between now and midnight, I'm going to try and play you a song called Trail of Time that I saw the Knitters do live last year at the country club. That was so extraordinary. John Doe's voice is just wonderful. Thick, rich, powerful, emotional, incredibly evocative. The Knitters deserve any and everything they get for this album. It is incredibly well done. It's beyond homage and tribute. There is that sense to it, but they make it so particularly their own. There's a very modern sensibility, a very 1985 sense to it that I admire and applaud as strongly as I can, and I encourage you. This is, if you have not purchased your record of the week yet, this is the one to get. Poor Little Critter on the Road by the Knitters. And I know it's a tough season right now. There are all kinds of great new things coming out. I'm kind of awash in them. Let me start back at the beginning of the set, because it was a real, real long one with one little break in there. Jazzeteers, the rest of Bergie Bergie, without Paul Quinn, and a song called Spiral. And then the Malo Poets with Sikalela, which is that's the name of the cut. The album is just self-titled, Malo Poets, and it's very, very good music. Talking Heads with the Naive song from Speaking in Tongues, Bushido, with Somebody Up There Likes Me, Brian Eno from Before and After Science with Here He Comes, Deadline then, Bill Laswell's latest effort. What a good album this is. It's called Down by Law, and that was the piece called Gamatron. Bill Laswell was on the DMX on that particular cut. And then new Shriekback, Nemesis Live, which bears no small resemblance to I Eat Cannibals by Toto Cuello, which I think probably would have eluded me. I would have kept thinking for weeks and weeks on end, what is that that's very familiar, except for the fact when we had Bob Guccione Jr. here last week as our guest, as editor of this new magazine, Spin, he played that, so I recognized it entirely. Good takeoff on that by Shriekback, from a song that was a big British pop hit a few years ago, and I guess got a chunk of K-Rock airplay here in L.A. Adrian Belew from his Twang Bar King album gave us Life Without a Cage. Bruce Joyner and the Plantations, Slave of Emotion, the name of the album. Good album it is, too. Talk about another guy with a good, rich, thick, resounding voice and an ability to convey the sense of what it is he's singing about. Bruce Joyner definitely does it. I'm Deirdre O'Donohue. We're working our way toward late night notes here on KCRW Santa Monica. Mark Bittler will be in at midnight with the music. And I'm going to continue it right now with something brand new by the Monochrome set. It's available now in this country as a 12-inch on Sire Records distributing Blanco y Negro. This is a happy little tune by the Monochrome set. It's called Big Ben Bongo right now on Snap.

First time Jack and Jill used to run up the hill every day. Now them get pipe. Water rate increase. Every day them would have reincarnate Humpty Dumpty for fall off the wall. Little boy Blue, who loved to blow him on to the sheep in the meadow. Little boy Blue grew up now, and the sheep them get curried in a little coal supper shop down the street. You remember when man did a panda figure moon? Yet them did have the cat a play figgle so that the cow could a jump over it every full moon. And light bill increase. Then there was a little old woman who never gone a family planning clinic. She used to live somewhere down back a wall in a one left foot shoes. Back a wall turned Tivoli Gardens now, so she move. Jack Sprat, who couldn't stand fat, him start eat it now. But him son turned vegetarian cause meat scarce. Little Bo Peep, who lost her sheep, she went out to look for them and find himself a politician and is now living on Beverly Hills. And society grow. Dickery, dickery, dock, the mouse run up the clock. All the tenants have heart attack, so the landlord no have no need to come back. First time man used to love them, but this is not the days for them. And we're right.